Though this season of her life had been cold, lonely, and tough, though she slipped back into a darkness she had hoped by now to have overcome, she had learned a beautiful lesson as she kissed her girls goodbye and thanked them for getting her out the house. That maybe...

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0: 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We want to hear from the ladies on this one. So, a woman has gone viral. She sold foot pics to get her husband World Cup tickets.
1: Hey, that's a real one right there.
0: So, I guess these tickets were like $8,000 a piece. She hustled and somehow found somebody to buy a bunch of her feet pics. I don't know if this was an OnlyFans thing or I'm not really hip to the foot pic world.
1: Me either. I don't know how you're making that much money, but hey, more power to her.
0: We want to hear from the ladies, though.

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1: What it do, boo?
0: Costco's going to be launching a new VIP shopping program that will allow executive members to shop before everyone else while regular customers wait outside.
1: That sounds kind of like the Hunger Games a little bit.
0: I like it. I'm an executive member.
1: So you want to be in there by yourself, so, eating all the samples.
0: Oh, yeah. Yo, if I could go to Costco before everybody else gets there.
1: But you're going to have to walk by all the people like they peasants and stuff like that.
0: I'm fine with that.
1: Oh, Lord.
0: Y'all better get that executive membership. Stay by radio. Coming up next, man, we got the People's Mix on the way.
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0: It's the Bootleg Kev Show, man. That's James Andre Jefferson Jr.
1: What a dobo.
0: Forbes has dropped their top creators of 2026. Now, these are like people who are essentially YouTubers, TikTokers, etc. Number one on the list, Mr. Beast.
1: That's a no-brainer. That dude get like 20 million subscribers every other day.
0: Listen, he made $300 million last year.
1: Damn.
0: Number two, I don't know who this is, Darman, Stephen Bartlett. I don't know who that is either. But they, if you go down to number seven, Drewski made $20 million.
1: Oh, yeah. He'd be making the best skits. He'd be dropping like 100K per skit, he said.
0: I Show Speed at $30 million.
1: I thought he was going to make a little more. I want him a little closer to Mr. Beast.
0: Yeah, shout out to them. And then, you know, I think those were the main guys that we were looking out for, man. Shout out to Mr. Beast, though, taking the number one spot. $300 million. He has 873 million followers.
1: Damn, almost a billion.
0: That dude is running it up in a crazy way. Stay by your radio. Coming up next, we're jumping into People's Mix. 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

0: fuck like this. 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
1: Who you with?
0: On the couch with my favorite sinner. 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
0: Inside the People's Mix right now. Hit us up, 877-817-2888. If you got anything you want to hear, we got you. All right, let's kick things off right now, though. Brand new music, Nipsey Hussle, Vino Rideau, man. That new album, Prolific, is coming. Cannot wait to hear it. This is that Sacrifices. It's on the Bootleg Kev Show.
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0: It's the Bootleg Kev Show, man. That's James Andre Jefferson Jr.
1: What a dobo.
0: Coming up next, man, let's talk about it. The GTA prices and details have finally dropped from Rockstar Games. We're going to tell you how much it's going to cost when GTA 6 comes out and a lot more in a few minutes. First things first, though, let's get into this one. Chris Breezy, man. This is with Skilla Baby and Bryson Tiller. It's called Face Card on the Bootleg Kev

0: It's the Bootleg Kev Show, man. That's James Andre Jefferson
1: Jr. What a dobo.
0: All right, look, we've been waiting for GTA 6. Finally, we're getting it. In November, Rockstar Games has revealed how much the game will cost. $80 for the normal version, and then $100 for the premium version.
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0: So if I buy a physical version, I can't get a disc?
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0: That is crazy. Anyway, look, stay by your radio. Coming up next, we have got the No Cap News on the way. It's the Bootleg Kev Show.
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8: When we were driving back from Laredo, we got hit on the freeway by a sheriff that was doing a U-turn in the middle of the freeway. Clipped my truck, you know, hit us in the side. The police, they told me, you know, that I was going to be okay. I didn't have to worry about anything. But, you know, after they left, I was just there alone, and I didn't feel, like, comfortable at all, you know. So we called Herman & Herman to help us out, and they really led the way. They took care of my injuries. They took care of my vehicle. They really put us first. I'd recommend Herman & Herman to anybody.
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0: Congrats to Drake's 36-year-old baby mama, Sophie Brasal. I think that's how you say her name. She married a 26-year-old Turkish Muay Thai fighter.
1: Oh, damn.
0: The reports are that Drake did not attend the wedding.
1: I bet you he did it.
0: This is Adonis's mom.
1: Oh, yeah. I know exactly who it is.
0: Anyway, congrats to them. Hey, we're getting up out of here. Back at it tomorrow. Same time, same place, y'all. It's the Bootleg Kev Show.
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0: 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And the old-fashioned way, pick up the phone and call us. We could talk tonight. I'll give you our phone number in about 30 seconds, so please be ready to take it down.
1: Hi, this is Judy from Phoenix, Arizona. I just wanted to say I love you, baby, to my baby, C. Have a good night, and I love you so much.
2: Hi, this is Jessica Chambers from Wichita, Kansas. I want to send an oral expression to Jamal. Baby, I can't wait for you to come home on Friday so we can get on with our lives and get married. I miss you so much, and I'm looking forward to it. Good night, babe.
3: That's Jimmy Willis from Moselle, Mississippi. I want to say good night to Rachel from Moselle, Mississippi. Good night, babe. Love you.
4: This is Gloria from Lubbock, Texas. I'm sending out our expressions to Nathan. I want to tell him how much I love him and appreciate him, and that he makes me so happy that he's in my life and my son. I love you, baby.
0: And that phone number, you ready for it? 877-209-0631. Our Dub back in a minute. 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
1: That's right. 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

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That maybe...

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3: 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Okay, maybe skip that match. No matter who you're rooting for this summer, kick it with Cane's for the games. One love.
4: 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I earned a title and discovered my purpose. I found belonging, an unbreakable bond with my fellow Marines. We fought to overcome adversity together in defense of our nation and its people. I've lived a full life, rich with meaning. And even though I no longer wear the uniform, I am still a Marine. My service has come full circle. I will always look after those around me. I will always uplift and support my country and my community. Because that is the promise I made. That is what it means to be a Marine. Semper Fidelis. Always faithful, always Marine.

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That's my lil nigga. 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
0: 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You know the

though this season of her life had been cold, lonely, and tough, though she slipped back into a darkness she had hoped by now to have overcome, she had learned a beautiful lesson as she kissed her girls goodbye and thanked them for getting her out the house. That maybe...

under the weight of her clouds. 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She must be patient. She must have faith in the seeds that are planted beneath the snow. She must hold on, and she must let go. She'll be all right. No riding shining armored knight. She will save herself this time. And in fact, tonight, she did confirm. The cold never lasts, my darling. It just teaches the heart how to

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3: She ain't even all that. Like, I ain't even like that. Ain't her mama white.

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That maybe...

her clouds, but for the first time in a long time, she believed that one day she would again feel the sun. She must be patient. 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

0: we were driving back from Laredo, but we got hit on the freeway by a sheriff that was doing a U-turn in the middle of the freeway. Clipped my truck, you know, hit us in the side. The police, they told me, you know, that I was gonna be okay. I didn't have to worry about anything, but you know, after they left, I was just there alone, and I didn't feel like comfortable at all, you know. So we called Herman and Herman to help us out, and they really led the way. They took care of our injuries, they took care of my vehicle. They really put us first. I'd recommend Herman and Herman to anybody.
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1: You ready? 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

0: You know, 10 years ago, doctors were rolling their eyes over WebMD.
1: Mm-hmm. I think maybe they still do sometimes,
0: yeah,
1: right?
0: Well, they're really bugging out now over TikTok and TikTok hacks and trends and AI now around. So AI gives you a diagnosis.
1: It's really scary.
0: Because a lot of people will turn to AI for their diagnosis. It's like, no.
1: Versus going, like, they're going to choose that over going to a doctor every day.
0: So there's a thread on social media now. I don't know if you guys saw this, where doctors and nurses are listing the latest scary health trends that are becoming way too common.
1: Okay.
0: Right?
1: Okay.
0: So they're looking at this now and they're going, wow, what is going to happen in, let's say, 20 years, 10, 20 years, 30 years from all the stupid crap that we do nowadays?
1: So this is like, people are calling these things health trends. This is crazy.
0: Yeah, health trends, right? So just things that are happening out there that we're doing, and doctors and nurses are going, man, I don't know what's going to happen. So, first, I'll give you an example. Vaping is number one on the list, right? Vaping.
1: This is crazy.
0: So, they just don't know what effects vaping is going to have because it's still, like, fairly new in comparison to traditional smoking of cigarettes.
1: Right, but everyone's like, oh, it's healthy.

0: easier than smoking a cigarette.
1: It's
0: or
1: water
0: whatever.
1: Vapor.
0: Yeah, no, no, no.
1: So they're saying it's possible we're going to see a lot of lung disease in 20 to 30 years. But honestly, nobody knows.
0: Yeah.
1: So it's scary.
0: I think also it's like you are smoking on this like plastic little device, right? It's warming up. It's heating up. We talk about microplastics. Like you're inhaling that. Oh, like people that vape are like highly addicted to their
1: vape. Yeah, because there's no burn. There's right, no like and, a like smoke, right? And then, of course, it doesn't smell.
0: Right.
1: And you don't have the cigarette smell.
0: But you get the hit, you get the high, you get the little whatever. I've never done it. I've never.
1: So you see them like, sitting around and just hit it right. all day.
0: And it's like the, I feel like it's younger generation, like younger than me, that is like worse. They're awful with it.
1: Well, they don't know what is going to happen with that, right? It's unknown at this point. But in 20 years, we're going to know.
0: Yeah, we'll find out.
1: We will find out. Also, ketamine. People mess around with ketamine.
0: That's scary.
1: Yeah, there's some people that have used the ketamine as kind of a therapeutic use,
0: yeah,
1: right?
0: Yeah,
1: where they try to get over their anxiety and that sort of thing. And it's worked for a lot of people in depression.
0: And like PTSD.
1: Yeah.
0: Right, right.
1: However, they say it's leading to serious bladder dysfunction amongst younger people.
0: I think it's important to realize that we are a system of systems, right? So what you do to one system of your body is going to affect the like another. And we don't know exactly. It's kind of like what they're saying. We don't know what's going to happen, but like, okay, ketamine is now, it's affecting bladder. Like, how does that correlate? We don't really know, but it's happening.
1: It's happening. Now, here's one that we're all guilty of.
0: Yeah.
1: Sleep deprivation and energy drinks.
0: Woo!
1: Tied together as a daily survival tool.
0: Yeah, this is...
1: As I just, you know, took a shot of pre-workout before walking in the studio this morning to the Dome.
0: Right.
1: That was 400 and some odd milligrams of caffeine.
0: It's crazy.
1: So, as they say, our bodies are not meant to run on that combo forever.
0: Yeah, yeah. I think, like, the adrenal fatigue, look into that if you guys don't know what that is. I think almost everybody in America has some sort of adrenal fatigue, myself included, probably, but...
1: Yeah. So, these are some of the things. Couple more here. Again, we have to mention the GLP-1 drugs, right?
0: Mm.
1: Because it's been a life changer for people with diabetes and people who are obese.
0: Yeah.
1: And people who had a hard time controlling cravings, right? So, I know so many people, and you can probably tell who they are in your friend circle, who have been on these GLP-1 drugs. We
0: right.
1: see the weight loss, right?
0: Yeah.
1: And we
0: yeah.
1: know... You don't even have to tell. You don't have to ask.
0: It's kind of like the same thing with these like peptides, right? The GLP-1s, GLP-3s, the Retta, the all the things that you hear about. And everybody swears that they're healthy. And you know what? There are some actual health benefits, right? There are people that are losing so much weight and, you know, going from obese to not. And that is helpful for your body, right? It improves your quality of life. But... what else is it doing?
1: But,
0: you know what I mean?
1: Again,
0: it's like the what else is going to happen? What system
1: again,
0: of your body is
1: we don't
0: taking
1: know.
0: It? Yeah.
1: We don't know because it is still fairly new, right?
0: Right.
1: All
0: right.
1: of these, vaping, the energy drinks with the sleep deprivation, the GLP-1 drugs, they're all new. There hasn't been enough research behind to see what can happen.
0: One of them on the list is parasite cleanses from TikTok. That is scary.
1: Why would scary. People do that?
0: Because I have seen this and I'm like susceptible to this. I'm like gullible to this. I'm like, oh my God, I need to do a parasite cleanse. I haven't done it yet, but it's scary.
1: Yet, and she says.
0: I know, right? But like it's saying here, doctors are saying it's causing liver failure because our body is not supposed to detox that quickly from these things, these like cleanses. There has to be a process, right?
1: Yeah.
0: So we're just like, no, no, no, we're going to bypass all of that.
1: We're just going to go all in. We're going all in because TikTok says so.
0: Yeah.
1: And one more here, just the overall distrust in doctors and so many conspiracy theories out there.
0: Yeah.
1: That's where, you know, you just ignore doctors and go for the AI, what AI tells you or what TikTok tells you. So
0: it's scary.
1: That's scary for them as well. Doctors and nurses are going, what? I mean, people don't want to use this anymore.
0: Right, right.
1: So, again, two

0: you too fresh to know what the overall complications are going to be.
1: Yeah.
0: But
1: we're still doing it.
0: We'll see. We will see.

0: Hot Z95. Okay, more World Cup going on today. I think the United States plays Australia. I believe that's what's going on. It doesn't matter. It doesn't count. They're still moving on to the next round or whatever. Okay. But people are still, you know, tuning in, watching random countries play each other just to watch the World Cup.
1: Yeah, now, definitely.
0: If I were to go to one of these games, right, which I'm not, because it's just stupid expensive.
1: It's the tickets. The tickets are so insane.
0: Yeah, oh, yeah.
1: They're really, it's so expensive.
0: But if I were to go,
1: okay,
0: you know I have to buy something to eat.
1: Oh, right? You have to.
0: So we came across this this lineup of some of the wild foods being served at these soccer games.
1: Okay.
0: Yeah. Some of the most delicious and craziest World Cup foods fans can buy right now. They have fancy AF tots in Miami.
1: You know what? This sounds so good.
0: Fancy AF tots. Three fried hash browns topped with caviar. I can't even say this. What is this? Creme fraiche?
1: I think it's just like, you know, like a sour cream or okay. Like creme fraiche. Maybe it's like a...
0: Creme fraiche and chives. Something. There's chives in there too. All for the low, low price of $75.
1: It's like, look, if you are planning to go to one of these matches, be ready to spend like spend that.
0: Oh my scheme. Up next on the list, the empanada mundial.
1: Ooh, that sounds so good.
0: Now that's also in Miami. It is a massive 5-pound chicken and cheese empanada, $40.
1: But it's 5 pounds. I think it's worth it. It'll feed a couple people.
0: I bet that's good.
1: I'd buy that. I would too, for sure.
0: If you go to LA and watch one of the games there, they got the Twinkie Cheeseburger. Now, that's a cheeseburger topped with a bacon-wrapped jalapeno that's stuffed with brisket and cream cheese. Or as we call it, Twinkie.
1: That sounds good to me.
0: Hell yes. That's down. I'm down with that one.
1: Yeah. We don't have a price on that, but
0: no,
1: that one
0: we didn't get the
1: good.
0: Price. It's probably stupidly priced because
1: it's LA.
0: It's LA. Yeah. What is this? Rib poutine?
1: Short rib.
0: Poutine in Vancouver. It's fries loaded with gravy, pulled short rib, and cheese curds.
1: That sounds good too.
0: All these sound good. Still in Vancouver.
1: Okay.
0: The maple bacon smoky. It's a smoked sausage topped with bacon, onion, jam, and maple syrup. I don't know if I'd do that one. It's a little sweet for me. Not down with that. And lastly, and worst of all, the $20 beer.
1: Oh, wow.
0: $20 beer. In Mexico, for example, the daily minimum wage is only $18. So why would the beer, you know, be that expensive?
1: I do feel like alcohol in these like stadium settings, even in like a regular

0: baseball game or whatever, you're going to pay.
1: They're overpriced, taxing that. That's where their money comes from. The alcohol sales. That's anywhere. That's concerts. That's, you know, any venue you go to.
0: Oh, right. Absolutely. You go to the Hilliard Center, yeah. You buy a shot of tequila, and you're paying $26.
1: Yeah. But anywhere. Concrete. All them. That's where they make their money. It's alcohol. Alcohol is the moneymaker. Yeah, because people are going to do it.
0: Yeah.
1: No matter what kind of price you put on it. You ever try to go watch a show at, like, where the Rockets play?
0: Oh, right. The Toyota Center?
1: Toyota Center.
0: Yeah.
1: It's stupid.
0: It's like the hack whenever you're going to a concert at the Toyota Center is you buy a whole bottle. They'll sell you a whole bottle of wine, and it's like $20, and it's a whole bottle, and they give it to you in this like pitcher with a lid. 10 out of 10 recommended. All right. It's so fun.
1: That is the cheap way to get around things. There you have it.
0: My best friend and I figured that out.
1: World Cup wild foods are available.
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0: 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Amazon Prime Day is going on right now.
1: Yes.
0: Lauren is on a roll, right?
1: I'm getting suckered, but I keep telling myself I need all of this stuff, you know?
0: All right, so what do we got?
1: All of the things.
0: Oh,
1: one
0: yeah?
1: One thing that I haven't pulled the trigger on that I really, really, really want is an espresso machine.
0: Okay, so you didn't buy the one you were talking about the other day.
1: I haven't bought it yet. I have until, what is it, tomorrow? I have 2 days to decide. So the original price is like $900, and it's on sale.
0: $900?
1: Something like that.
0: For an espresso machine?
1: I think all of my coffee people will understand.
0: $900.
1: This is like the top of the line, right? And it's on
0: sale. Obviously.
1: It's like 40% off.
0: 40% off? And it's $900.
1: No. Oh. That's the original price. The Amazon Prime Day deals price is like $499.
0: $499 now. All right. And that's going to last, I guess, another day or so?
1: Like 2 days.
0: 2 days?
1: I have to decide. I've been wanting this, honestly, for maybe 2 years.
0: Oh, so this is come and gone.
1: Yeah. This has been something that I'm like, okay, don't do it. Like, because I make my coffee every single morning, right?
0: Yeah.
1: And the only thing that has stopped me is, like, I don't even know if they sell organic espresso beans. Do they do that? I don't know.
0: Organic,
1: I know that there's organic
0: espresso beans. I'm sure they do. I mean, there's organic versions of everything nowadays.
1: Yeah. So
0: right?
1: I tell myself, maybe in the long run, it'll be worth it, right? Maybe it'll save me money. I don't know.
0: Well, either way, I guess Amazon Prime Days are going on. You know what I bought?
1: What?
0: Vitamins.
1: I did too. Yeah, I know.
0: Vitamins.
1: We're we're on our health kick over here.
0: I know.
1: Here. I love this.
0: I bought vitamins. Now,
1: Gina's like, oh, do you know about magnesium glycinate? I'm like, oh, you're sleeping good.
0: Yeah. I like it. All right. So I bought a pillow.
1: Okay.
0: I bought a special cervical pillow.
1: Yeah.
0: For the neck. So let's see how that goes.
1: Gino's going to come in the morning. He's going to be on air. If you start wondering, like, wow, why is Gino in such a chipper mood? He's sleeping better.
0: And just to throw a curveball at you, I also bought an oil pan for my truck.
1: Okay, yeah.
0: Just to throw it off. Yeah, vitamins, pillow.
1: You're still a man.
0: I'm still a man. Still got man stuff to do.
1: Right.
0: People go like, why would you buy a oil pan for your truck? Because that's the type of man I am.
1: Right.
0: I am going to change my own oil pan out with the gasket and everything. I don't need no shop.
1: See,
0: I don't need no damn car dealership to do it.
1: That's above me. I could never.
0: Country boy can survive, bitches. Anyway,
1: oh my gosh.
0: Our Amazon Prime Day shopping list.
1: Yeah, mine is very long. It's very long.
0: Are you like us, locked in with the Amazon Prime Days and just continuing to browse?
1: Just be a sucker.
0: And go
1: every
0: back,
1: day.
0: You know, you put it in the cart and then you go back and then you don't buy it.
1: And then I'm like, oh yeah, get it.
0: All right, well jump in if you can and save some money as Amazon Prime Days continue.
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6: 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She sounds sweet. Hey, Corpus Christi, it's me, Tommy Cool. 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But here in the Bend, Little Miss Summer is a lot more wicked

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0: Hello.
1: Hello, my name is Carmen. May I please speak to Terry?
0: This is she.
1: I'm calling with Manprint.
0: Oh.
1: I'm following up on an order you made. I'm so sorry. It's been incorrect twice.
0: Yeah, exactly.
1: Well, since this is the third time we're putting them together, I wanted to make sure that we get it correct. So if you could, just tell me exactly what you wanted to say on the cards. And I'm going to type it right now, okay?
0: I've done this, I've told you this three times already, but okay.
1: Ma'am, I'm new here. I'm not, you haven't told me. I think the person that used to do it got fired because of your complaints.
0: Okay, good.
1: So I hope you feel better.
0: Okay, I mean, okay. So, okay, my brand is...
1: Well, it's not really okay. I mean, people make mistakes, and now that person doesn't have a job, and I think they have four kids. I think her name is Sabrina.
0: That's not my problem. This is your job. So anyway, okay, so the company...
1: No, this is my job now, yes, because Sabrina got fired because of your complaint, exactly.
0: I mean, Sabrina...
1: So what did you want on the business cards again?
0: Okay, so it's Cookies by Terry.
1: Okay, so... Okay, C-O-O-K-Y-S...
0: Like a cookie. Like a cookie?
1: Cookies, yes, like my stage name in Vegas.
0: Cookies by Terry. T-E-R-R-Y.
1: P-E-R-R-Y, okay.
0: T as in Tom.
1: P as in palm, yes, of your hand, exactly. Right, where you would want cookies. Okay, I get it.
0: No. T as in Tom. Tomatoes.
1: Ma'am, are you selling cookies or produce?
0: I'm selling cookies.
1: Because Produce by Perry would actually doesn't have a nice ring to it.
0: No. Yeah, well, it's got my name, so it's Terry.
1: And how do you spell that?
0: Okay. We just went over this with Cookies by Terry. It's Terry. It's the same name. It's
1: T-E-R-R-Y. No, I was just wondering because it sounded like you said Terry, and if your name is Terry, I was wondering why your name of your business was Cookies by Perry.
0: No, it's Terry. Cookies by Terry. I'm Terry. Terry, that's my name.
1: Oh, nice to meet you. My name is Scottman. I just got this job because you got Sabrina fired, remember?
0: Job.
1: Well, that's not nice. What if someone said that about your cookies?
0: Oh, my God. It's Terry. T-E-R-R-Y.
1: Yes, Terry. Like, short for terrible. Which is
0: you?
1: Exactly what happened to Sabrina was terrible.
0: No, what Sabrina did to me was terrible.
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Back from Laredo, we got hit on the freeway by a sheriff that was doing a U-turn in the middle of the freeway. Clipped my truck, you know, hit us in the side. The police, they told me, you know, that I was gonna be okay. I didn't have to worry about anything. But you know, after they left, I was just there alone, and I didn't feel like comfortable at all, you know. So we called Herman and Herman to help us out, and they really led the way. They took care of my injuries. They took care of my vehicle. They really put us first. I'd recommend Herman and Herman to anybody.

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1: Here we go. 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We start celebrities leading us off. Lauren, who's celebrating?
2: Our girl Ariana Grande is turning 33 today. Jacob Elordi is turning 29. Heartthrob, we love him. Aubrey Plaza is 42. Gretchen Wilson is 52. And Billy Davis Jr. is 88.
1: All right. Local birthday is 59 for Andrew Vargas today. Also down in Hepburnville, Christina Busque is 42 today. Cindy Gonzalez, happy 50th birthday to you. Dominic Rodriguez, 37. Eric Betancourt celebrates his birthday. Jose Valentin is 46. Over at Ingleside, Kim Jo celebrating a birthday with us. Leslie Ortega is 39 in Bishop. Also birthdays for Macy Rodriguez. Melly Longoria in San Diego turning 49 today. Mike Escalante, 42. 35 for Miranda Morin today. 41 for Nicole Coronado. Also birthday shout-outs for Priscilla Gonzalez, who's 31. Rosa Ramos in Aransas Pass. Happy birthday to you. Sandy Poole is 46. And 36 for Victoria De Leon today.
2: Okay, joining them from Facebook, we've got a lot of them. Happy 42nd birthday to Jose Moreno from Your Sis and Nephews. Michelle Robertson says, me, happy birthday to you. Ariel Martinez is celebrating her 22nd birthday today. Happy birthday to you. Happy 32nd birthday to Victoria Del Bosque. Is it Bosque?
1: Yeah.
2: Or Bosque? Okay.
1: Bosque.
2: Bosque. Okay. Happy birthday to Leslie Ortega in Kingsville, Texas. Kaylee Garza is celebrating her birthday today. So is Jay Rodriguez. Happy birthday to Annabelle Harris turning 13 today. Adelita Vasquez, happy 51st birthday from your daughter Chunky and grandson Colby. We love you so much. Autumn says it's my mom's birthday. Heidi Sophia McCarthy, the big 40. Happy 14th birthday to Riley Rodriguez from Mathis. Efren is celebrating his birthday today. Hope you have a good one from Debbie. Happy heavenly birthday to Anita Quintero. Happy birthday to Kimmy Cerna out in Mathis. She's turning 19 from the Silvas family. Cassie Benavidez is celebrating her birthday today. So is Cindy Estrada. Roger Flores, happy birthday to you from Revee. Another birthday shout out for Efren. Happy birthday to Brianna as well from your grandmother. And happy birthday to Crystal Chavez from Michelle. So we've got a lot on this Friday. We have a cake from our friends at Herrejón's, and that will go to, we'll go Efren. He got some love this morning.
1: All right. I'm not mad at that.
2: Yeah.
1: Happy birthday to Efren. Congratulations to you, sir. And everybody celebrating this weekend your birthdays. More summer birthdays, man. 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

0: Hello.
1: Hi, this is Sherry Evans calling from the admissions department, Community College, looking for please.
0: Yes, this is she.
1: Hi, how are you?
0: I'm fine. How are you?
1: Doing fantastic. Calling about admission. It says here that we can't admit because of a parking ticket that has not been paid.
0: Okay, so I still have to pay that, right?
1: Yes, it's right now it's $400.
0: I'm sorry.
1: Is everything okay?
0: No, that's my son.
1: I'm sorry?
0: I'm sorry, what is it?
1: The fine right here, it says $400 for a parking ticket that was happened a year ago, virtually.
0: Well, I tried to do it last year, and then they, of course, the hold was on there. So
1: what's the problem?
0: I'm sorry?
1: What's the problem? Why can't you pay a ticket?
0: Well, I haven't really been working that much to really pay any ticket or anything else.
1: Oh, why haven't you been working?
0: Why haven't I been working?
1: Correct.
0: Because I've only worked part-time.
1: I'm just trying to figure out a solution to get you in because, I mean, you haven't paid a ticket in over a year. That's kind of dub T.
0: Yeah, no, and I want to get that done and over with. I just, look, it comes to say either my son or school. And if my baby got eat, he got eat first.
1: Oh, I can tell he need to eat. I hear him screaming like a banshee in the background.
0: Yeah, no, he just want attention, and I'm not giving it to him.
1: I would tell him to shut up.
0: Mm-hmm. He got about 5 minutes.
1: Mm-hmm.
0: Or 5 seconds, really. He wants to get into stuff. And
1: you know, he's like, Mommy ain't going to punish me. She ain't going to do nothing. She can't even pay a parking ticket.
0: Don't even know.
1: You know what I'm saying?
0: Yeah, I don't even drive anymore. So.
1: I bet you don't.
0: Well, I do. I don't have my car anymore.
1: Yeah, that's a big shocker to me. Don't got no car, can't pay no tickets, and your son hates you.
0: Yeah, pretty much.
1: Mm-hmm. Where'd you go to school at?
0: I went to. Does that matter why about a parking ticket?
1: Well, yeah. I mean, I've heard about that educational institution that people don't come out of there the brightest.
0: Oh, okay. That's cool.
1: You know what I'm saying?
0: Mm-hmm.
1: Because you have a parking ticket for a year now. It's like,
0: okay,
1: pay it and go get your college degree.
0: Oh, okay.
1: But, yeah, you can't. We can't get you into school here until that fee is paid.
0: Okay. And what's your name?
1: My name is Clarissa Jenkins.
0: And you calling from which one?
1: I'm calling from the radio station because you just been phone checked courtesy of Crystal Moran.
2: 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Hot C95 birthday phone check!
0: Woo! 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
4: 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Hey, who is you? I'm the best yet. 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
12: When we were driving back from Laredo, we got hit on the freeway by a sheriff that was doing a U-turn in the middle of the freeway. Clipped my truck, you know, hit us in the side. The police, they told me, you know, that I was going to be okay. I didn't have to worry about anything, but... You know, after they left, I was just there alone, and I didn't feel like comfortable at all, you know. So we called Herman and Herman to help us out, and they really led the way. They took care of our injuries. They took care of my vehicle. They really put us first. I'd recommend Herman and Herman to anybody.
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0: Hot Z95, ready to go with your horoscopes this morning. Aries, as always, leading us off. Lauren, you got it.
1: Okay, Aries, problems with females you live or work with will try your patience and cause temper flare-ups. Not good. 3 stars for you.
0: Taurus, you're up next. Don't let your personal problems get in the way of your professional responsibilities. 3 stars.
1: Gemini, love could develop with someone of a different cultural background. Love that. 5 stars.
0: Cancer, somebody you live with may be feeling totally neglected. 2 stars.
1: And Leo, social events will lead to a strong and stable relationship. 4 stars for you.
0: Virgo, up next, money can be made, but you got to be willing to take a chance. 5 stars.
1: Okay, Libra, don't ignore any emotional issues that could be causing problems. Sit back and observe. 4 stars for you.
0: Scorpio, up next, opportunities for financial gains. Going to be likely. 5 stars.
1: Sagittarius, don't let someone talk you into parting with your cash unless you can truly see the benefits of doing so. 3 stars for you.
0: Capricorn, up next, you can ask for favors or run your ideas by those who will be able to support your objectives. 5 stars.
1: And Aquarius, frustrations and limitations could cause anxiety today. 3 stars for you. And
0: finally, Pisces, it's a good time to make changes to your living quarters that will give you more space. 5 stars for you. Those are your horoscopes. Color and number of the day today. Random facts for you as well. Now, nobody knows the origin of 7-Up. Nobody knows. It's like a mystery.
1: Really?
0: It was first created in 1920. We don't know where it came from, though.
1: Like who
0: of the name
1: it?
0: No, the name 7-Up. Oh, why?
1: Okay.
0: 7-Up, why did they call it 7-Up?
1: Yeah.
0: So to this day, nobody has a clue as to why that is, and it just remains a forever mystery there.
1: Well,
0: but color of the day today,
1: blue.
0: Number of the day today, random fact number 2. You know the weevils, they're like a little bug. You ever seen a weevil?
1: I don't think so.
0: Okay, so we have weevils. Well,
1: is
0: not
1: it like
0: anymore.
1: A beetle?
0: No.
1: Okay.
0: Weevils. So you got to look it up. So weevils, they're little insects. They place their poop next to their eggs to keep predators away. It's supposed to, like, as a deterrent. So, yeah.
1: Oh, wow.

0: drop a deuce next to the baby egg so nobody comes around and I guess eats their egg, or I mean, what would you do? That's tiny.
1: Yeah.
0: So, either way.
1: That's disgusting.
0: Very disgusting. Well, it's a weevil.
1: Right.
0: Not exactly right. The most attractive thing out there. Right. All right, number of the day today.
1: 2.
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3: When we were driving back from Laredo, we got hit on the freeway by a sheriff that was doing a U-turn in the middle of the freeway. Clipped my truck, you know, hit us in the side. The police, they told me, you know, that I was going to be okay. I didn't have to worry about anything. But, you know, after they left, I was just there alone, and I didn't feel, like, comfortable at all, you know. So we called Herman and Herman to help us out. And they really led the way. They took care of my injuries. They took care of my vehicle. They really put us first. I'd recommend Herman and Herman to anybody.
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tryna cover it up like a quilt. Rari go skirt on a boy like a kilt. Kept it 100 on paper like Wilt. Tricking it off on a paying a bill. That's just how I do the sauce and the spill. These

0: Swift getting married next week.
1: More news.
0: More news. We got to give them the updates as we get them day by day.
1: Yeah.
0: So the spectacle that will be the Swift-Kelce wedding next weekend. Reportedly going to be a multi-day event.
1: Right. There. Didn't you say, I think it was yesterday, that they're blocking off the road for like 3 or 4 days?
0: Yeah.
1: Crazy.
0: Yeah, the source says there'll be an intimate gathering at MSG on July 2nd with about 100 people.
1: Okay.
0: Some people think, whoever they are, that will be the actual wedding. We don't know.
1: Right.
0: Then on July 3rd, there will be between 1,000 and 2,000 guests at a much larger party.
1: Insane.
0: So that's party where, number two.
1: Okay, is this where the whole, remember we were talking about the stage build out?
0: Yes.
1: This is probably where that stage is going to come
0: into
1: play.
0: This is where the performances will come in.
1: Right.
0: Taylor, of course, we'll have multiple outfit changes going on, because, of course.
1: I think for the girls, maybe we're most excited about her dresses. And here's the thing, and this is going to be maybe controversial to all the Swifties. I don't really like Taylor's style.
0: Okay.
1: So I'm, like, curious to see what her
0: like, oh, my God. I can't believe you just said that.
1: I know. They're going to be like, oh.
0: Cancel.
1: Like, right.
0: Cancel,
1: but
0: Lauren.
1: I'm excited to see what her dress is.

0: are going to look like.
1: Travis's dad, Ed, says he's super excited for the wedding. He says Taylor is a sweetheart and truly the girl next door. Fans are speculating that either Taylor herself or her famous friends will perform at her wedding. Last year, she hinted that Ed Sheeran might take the stage.
0: Okay, so, that would be beautiful. Can you imagine Ed Sheeran serenading you on your wedding day? Ugh.
1: No, I can't.
0: A dream.
1: But I'm sure plenty of women might. So that's the latest on the Taylor Swift Travis Kelce wedding. I'm sure there is more to come.
0: Yeah.
1: As we count down the days. I'm on the 14 carats. I'm 14 carat. Doing it up like my eyes. Now you say I got a touch. So good, so good. Make you never wanna leave. So don't. So don't.

0: 5'9", brown eyes.
1: So here's a question for you. Do you shower before you go into a swimming pool?
2: I guess it just depends on when am I going swimming.
1: Like, when you're going swimming?
2: Yeah, like, let's say I wake up in the morning, it's summertime, and I know I'm going to go swimming that day.
1: Yeah.
2: I'll probably do a body rinse, but I'm not going to wash my hair.
1: Full shower.
2: No way. No way.
1: They just did an online poll where people were split about 50-50. Because it is swimming pool season. It is swimming season out there, right?
2: Yeah.
1: People are in pools all the time, whether it's your own pool or a public pool or whatever. So, now, 52% say they do not rinse off before getting in the public pool. 44% said they do rinse off.
2: This is why it's called people soup.
1: Oh.
2: Have you ever heard of that?
1: No, I have not.
2: So my mom would always say like public pools, even like your private pool, right? It's like people soup. It's just like all of their DNA in the pool and you're swimming.
1: So I take it your mom's not a fan.
2: She's not a big like water person.
1: Yeah.
2: I love the growing up, we love going to the pool, right? But my mom was always like,
1: gross.
2: No way.
1: Well, it may seem unnecessary, right? To shower or rinse off before getting in the pool, because you're getting in the pool, you're wet, right?
2: They say that the chlorine kills everything. Yeah.

0: Yeah, yeah. What they say, it helps keeps the pool clean. If you don't shower or rinse off, all the dirt and grime comes off of you and goes directly into the water.
1: Yeah. I mean, that makes sense.
0: Even if you're not covered in dirt and sweat, rinsing off oils and body products or whatever, that keeps them from coming off in the water.
1: Because then whenever you think about it too, like South Texas, right? Whenever you're outside, you also have all of your sunscreen on, your tanning oils, all the thing, and then you pop into... So like, for me... If I wake up in the morning and I know it's going to be an outside day, I still want to rinse off because I know I'm going to lather myself up with all the oils and lotions. Like, I don't want to lather all, like, you know, dirt and just the, I don't know.
0: Okay. Well, some say it also can help protect your hair because your dry follicles will absorb regular water in the rinse first before entering the chlorine water. So some experts have said it's better for your hair.
1: So here's the thing. I don't wash my hair, and I like will put it up and don't even wet it.
0: Oh, okay. Well, then
1: maybe I'm
0: it's not getting wet. So what are you worried about?
1: I'm saying like in the shower before.
0: Oh, in the shower
1: but
0: before.
1: But then like if I go swimming, like
0: okay,
1: I'm in there.
0: Oh, you're getting it all in. It's also important to shower or rinse off after you get out of the pool. You got to rinse off the chlorine from your skin and your hair.
1: You have to.
0: Yes. And any other chemicals that you come across in the pool.
1: Right. DNA, baby.
0: And the grossness from the people who didn't rinse off before they got in the pool. You're taking it all with you.
1: So we're giving some pool etiquette this morning. Yes. I love it.
0: Also, though, most well-maintained pools are loaded with chlorine. The sanitizer can get overwhelmed if there are too many contaminants in the pool.
1: Yeah.
0: Which make it less effective than it should be, right?
1: And then I wonder what the case is for saltwater pools.
0: I don't know. I don't know if it's any different wise or what. Anything. Here's another thing for you. Like the British people, they call people who don't rinse off before getting in the pool dry strokers. You know, like swimming strokes. So
1: okay.
0: Just if you want to use that name, I would be cautious.
1: Right. Be careful.
0: Celebrating swimming season. Are you a rinser or a non-rinser? Or like, what are you?
1: You should be a rinser. Yeah.

0: Thank you, DJ.
1: Hot Seat 95, Lauren, it's back. Nerd News returns.
2: It's my favorite.
1: Important news for your brain. We start with a new study suggesting humans may already have the ability to regenerate body parts.
2: Wait, like a lizard? Like how a lizard will grow its
1: but
2: tail back?
1: It's blocked by our scar tissue. Researchers were able to trigger partial regeneration in mice by redirecting cells away from scarring.
2: This is insane.
1: Scientists say this could lead to future treatments. We'll see. Also, scientists say a mysterious pink planet.
2: Oh, God.
1: Located 57 light years away has finally been studied in detail.
2: Oh, my gosh.
1: Using the James Webb Space Telescope. For the first time, researchers were able to analyze the atmosphere.
2: And?
1: They discovered unusual salt clouds.
2: Okay.
1: Along with gases like methane, water vapor, ammonia. Now they think the planet may have formed kind of like Jupiter, though we don't know for sure.
2: This is crazy.
1: Absolutely.
2: It's so big, this pink universe.
1: Pink planet.
2: So cute.
1: Yeah, so cute. Finally, scientists have mapped an enormous underground fungal network that stretches an estimated 68 quadrillion miles all beneath Earth's surface.
2: I think this is maybe like we've always known this. Like everything is all connected, and fungi are so smart. They're like living organization. I don't know. It's like their own world,
1: right?
2: They have
1: formed partnerships with most plants, helping them absorb nutrients and water while moving about 4 billion tons of carbon into the soil each year. So it's kind of like a circulatory system, you know, like your body has all the branches of the nerves and the,
2: it's crazy. Just the repetition of the circle of life, maybe. I don't know.
1: That's Nerd News this week. The latest in science. More on the way.
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6: 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So we called Herman and Herman to help us out, and they really led the way. 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
1: Yeah. Get your ass up.
2: Yeah.
3: Get your ass up.
2: You're waking up inside Gina.

0: adamant and I'm calling with Trainways. May I please speak to Luz?
1: Yeah, this is Luz.
0: I'm calling in regards to a recent cancellation to a trip and complaint of some sort.
1: A cancellation of a train? My ticket got canceled when I was trying to go to San Francisco, and I need a refund.
0: Oh, okay, so you made a cancellation to your trip, and then you were charged the service fee?
1: No. I didn't make a cancellation. Oh. You guys canceled my ticket.
0: Hold on a second. I did not cancel your ticket, ma'am. I'm not in cancellations. Would you like me to transfer you to that department?
1: No, I didn't cancel it. You guys canceled it, and I want my money back.
0: Okay, hold on a second. Guadalupe! Yeah, I don't know if this loca is stupid or she's just lying because
1: hello?
0: She sounds like she's trying to get
1: some... Hello?
0: Yeah, hello?
1: Excuse me, I can hear you. You didn't put me on hold. I can
0: hello?
1: Hear you.
0: Hello? Yes, hi there. So hold on, you canceled the trip, right?
1: I told you already.
0: But ma'am, if you cancel within a certain amount of time, we have to charge you a service fee, ma'am. A cancellation
1: fee. Why are you going to charge me a fee if you cancel my ticket?
0: Ma'am, please don't accuse me of anything. I'm not accusing you of anything. Don't say it's my...
1: Your company canceled my ticket. You need to give me a refund. I'm going to call you out in all social media. Like, I need my money back.
0: Excuse me, what does my social media have to do with this?
1: I'm not talking about your social media.
0: It's mostly to highlight my BBL and my foot photos.
1: Who hire you? Just solve my problem. This is why you're calling me
0: back. I put this lady on hold. She's very aggressive.
1: Press the button. Hold. Why are you putting... Just put me on hold. Who the f*** do you ain't you? Just press the button.
0: Ma'am, I'm not trying to push any buttons, including yours. I'm trying to
1: just
0: get to the bottom
1: me on
0: of this.
1: Hold.
0: Why are you yelling
1: hold
0: at me?
1: Straight, okay? I'm not talking to you, you Instagram slut.
0: What? Oh, don't be judging me and my promiscuous past, especially when your name is Luz.
1: Shut up! Just shut up, okay? Shut up!

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0: So here's an interesting take. There are bars, I mean, you probably know this when you're out, whatever, you know, where it takes like forever to take get a drink.
1: Oh, right.
0: You know what I mean?
1: Yeah.
0: Where at least 15, 20 minutes, you're like, what the hell is going on? It's just like, it's so packed or whatever, and they're so busy, and you don't want to be rude.
1: You like hate that.
0: I know.
1: It ruins the night, honestly.
0: Yeah, I can't stand it.
1: Yeah.
0: You know, where you can't even get like your hand in there to like kind of get their attention.
1: Right. Or if you're a girl and like girls are ugly and like they just like they just only serve the guys, and it's like, all right, girl. Go
0: get over it.
1: Yeah.
0: Well, the city of Cambridge, Massachusetts is considering several changes to liquor licenses. And according to the business owners, one of them is like limiting people to one drink every 30 minutes.
1: Wow.
0: One drink every now that sounds like a mess, right? If you're a, you know, a dive bar with one bar fly, now that's not going to be hard, right? You got right. One person sitting there playing whatever game or watching the sports on TV, and you know it's not hard every 30 minutes, blah blah blah. Now, but if you're a poppin' place where it's going off, how would you enforce that?
1: Yeah, there'd be no way.
0: Impossible to keep up, right? Lauren Friel is the owner of a wine bar, and she hates this proposal.
1: Okay.
0: She claims the only way it would be possible would be to like put little timers at each table that ding when it's time for another round.
1: That's insane.
0: Yeah.
1: Okay, so I understand where it would work at a wine bar, right? Because people aren't like turning up going crazy at a wine bar, right? It's like wine bar is more like a chill vibe. Yeah, it takes about that time to like enjoy a glass of wine, right? But imagine like, this is taking us back. Like, do you remember XS days?
0: XS. The girl is taking a trip back.
1: Right. Like, we would be at XS or, you know, and it's like hot and steamy. It's like back in the day whenever everybody was still sweating and dancing out on the dance floor. Like, every like 20 minutes, probably before that, like, you need a drink because
0: just give me some water. Right. Now, can you imagine being at a wine bar with these little dinging alarms going off?
1: No. Also annoying.
0: That would ruin the vibe.
1: Yeah.
0: Right? Other people joke that you could do it with like the little sand-filled hourglasses where you just turn them over. And then when it runs out, you bring another round. I don't know.
1: It's like the little pagers that you get whenever you're waiting for a restaurant.
0: Oh, yeah. That too, right?
1: Exactly.
0: So this lady, Lauren, which is surprising, Lauren Friel, also dislikes another city proposal, which would ban the sale of shots of liquor and bottles of wine within 1 hour of closing. So, you know, you have your power hour.
1: Right, that's exactly what I thought.
0: Power hour, you're going all in. Yeah. Let's get it. They have a proposal where that wouldn't happen anymore.
1: Right. There is a time back in my early 20s where, like, I wouldn't go out until like 1 a.m. power hour, baby. And we're just like out with the girls. You know what I mean? And that's what you do. You order like two or three shots, a drink, maybe two drinks, and you're good, right?
0: I don't know. You tell me. These are still proposals, by the way. We don't know if they're actually going to happen.
1: And is this in the United... Where did you say this
0: is? This is in Cambridge, Massachusetts.
1: Okay. Ooh, well...
0: We'll see.
1: Maybe not in Texas.
0: No, this would never happen here.

0: 1995, Lauren, it's time once again for the good news.
1: Let's get into it.
0: We start with a senior living community up in Tennessee.
1: Okay.
0: They hosted an awesome event where the senior citizen residents there, they took part in a giant slip and slide day.
1: Oh my gosh. I think I might have seen this. It was like a woman who was going down a slip and slide on like a big old floaty.
0: Yep.
1: Yes.
0: That's
1: oh my
0: it.
1: Gosh.
0: That's
1: so
0: it.
1: Sweet.
0: They were even caregivers, firefighters, college athletes that played along too.
1: This is like... We need to do this more often for our senior living centers.
0: They
1: for
0: loved
1: sure.
0: it. They
1: yeah.
0: loved it. The celebration was called Ride and Slide.
1: Okay.
0: And it gave the senior citizens a chance to kind of be kids again, right?
1: Right. I think that this adds value to your life, right? And like if you're able to keep that for as long as you possibly can, it adds just so much life to your years.
0: Sure. Here are some of the volunteers and seniors talking about it.
2: We created this giant slip and slide.
3: We're going for a great ride. As fast as we can.
2: The Murfreesboro Fire Department comes out and they hose it down and they help to assist the seniors on and off the tubes.
3: I'm looking forward to it. This is crazy. It's fun.
2: And then they get to ride down on the tubes like they get to be a kid again. We call it the Ride and Slide.
0: More good news this morning. A Minnesota artist has created a unique mini art vending machine. It sells small little art pieces for just a dollar. Now, it was already at the local bookstore, and the machine offers mystery artwork from different artists. Nearly 3,000 pieces have already been sold, and all the proceeds going directly to the artists themselves.
1: That's so cool.
0: Yep.
1: For a dollar, you said?
0: $1.
1: Okay.
0: They're little mini, you
1: tiny
0: know, like
1: babies.
0: 3x5 or something. Yeah.
1: Yeah.
0: Finally, this morning, two siblings from North Carolina just had a life-changing win after using their family's birthdays to play the lottery.
1: Oh, my gosh. What do I have to do?
0: Play
1: God,
0: the lottery.
1: I see what you do with other people. I see what you do.
0: Their numbers matched all five white balls, earning them a prize of $25,000 a year for life. They said it was even more amazing since the winning numbers were all special to them. So how are they going to spend the money? Well, they plan to use the money for bills and fixing up the house and even a new car.
1: I love it.
0: So good for them.
1: Yeah.
0: That's the good news this morning. More coming up at Hot Z95.
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0: friend.
1: Know what I'm saying? Outside is back to what it was, you know what I'm saying? Atlanta, tell you about my run, you know what I'm saying? Ask Pluto Banker 21, you know what I'm saying?

Morning Mini Mix. DJ Grooves delivering once again. So how about this idiot criminal of the day? Her name, Monique Megchiani. All right, yeah, female, 49-year-old Monique Megchiani, arrested last month for trespassing at a CVS in Michigan. So the cops cuffed her up, patted her down for weapons, you know, did the whole thing, told her to get in the car or whatever. She paused, though, when trying to get into the squad car. They were wondering why she couldn't get inside. The cops told her, hey, you don't have a choice in this. So she slowly and awkwardly maneuvered her way into the back seat. And the cops were noticing, like, she was kind of having a hard time moving around. So when they got to the jail, they had a CO at the jail check her out. They said, make sure you give her good checking out of, you know, before we get her, you know, in the tank there. Turns out Monique's limited range of motion was because she had a full bottle of wine inside her. In, you know, in that part of her body. In the old hoo-ha. Now, we're not talking one of those mini bottles. No. We're talking the full 12-inch, 2.5-pound typical wine bottle. The whole thing. Now, you can, you know, get your own visual from that. The cops said she had taken it from CVS, and it did, by the way, have a screw top. So there was, you know, she didn't need a bottle opener or anything like that, wine opener to get into it. If they didn't screw up her plan, she would have had the bottle with her inside the jail there. So anyway, on Wednesday, she pled guilty to felony contraband, and that carries a maximum 5-year prison sentence. In return, prosecutors have agreed to drop a bunch of other charges. So, we'll see what happens to the old wine lady. Coming up in August, she's got a court date. Coming up.

0: So here's the latest on Travis Kelce and Taylor Swift getting married next week.
1: More news.
0: We got to give them the updates as we get them day by day.
1: Yeah.
0: So the spectacle that will be the Swift Kelce wedding next weekend, reportedly going to be a multi-day event.
1: Right. I think it was yesterday that they're blocking off the road for like 3 or 4 days.
0: Yeah.
1: Crazy.
0: Yeah, the source says there'll be an intimate gathering at MSG on July 2nd with about 100 people.
1: Okay.
0: Some people think, whoever they are, that will be the actual wedding. We don't know.
1: Right.
0: Then on July 3rd, there will be between 1,000 and 2,000 guests at a much larger party.
1: Insane.
0: So that's party where, number two.
1: Okay, is this where the whole, remember we were talking about the stage build out?
0: Yes.
1: This is probably where that stage is going to come
0: into
1: play.
0: This is where the performances will come in.
1: Right.
0: Taylor, of course, will have multiple outfit changes going on, because of course.
1: I think for the girls, maybe we're most excited about her dresses. And here's the thing, and this is going to be maybe controversial to all the Swifties. I don't really like Taylor's style.
0: Okay.
1: So I'm like curious to see what her.
0: Like, oh my God, I can't believe you just said that.
1: I know they're going to be like, oh,
0: cancel.
1: Like, right.
0: Cancel,
1: but
0: Lauren.
1: I'm excited to see what her dresses are going to look like.
0: Travis's dad, Ed, says he's super excited for the wedding. He says Taylor is a sweetheart and truly the girl next door. Fans are speculating that either Taylor herself or her famous friends will perform at her wedding. Last year, she hinted that Ed Sheeran might take the stage.
1: Okay, so that would be beautiful. Can you imagine Ed Sheeran serenading you on your wedding day? Ugh.
0: No, I can't.
1: A dream.
0: But I'm sure plenty of women might. So that's the latest on the Taylor Swift, Travis Kelce wedding. I'm sure there is more to come as we count down the days.
2: Wake up. Listen. Yeah. Welcome to
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0: Hot Seat 95, we're back in studio this morning. Furry Friend Friday, brought to you by Sit Means Sit, 236-5748 to get your dog scheduled for an evaluation there. Doesn't matter the breed, the age, no problem. You need obedience training, Sit Means Sit is there for you. Jackie's back in studio from Gulf Coast Humane Society, and another little guy looking for his forever home this morning. Who do we have?
1: Yeah, today I brought our longest resident.
0: Really?
1: Yes, he has been with us for 620 days.
0: Man.
1: Pretty crazy, right? This is Tagger, and he is a four-year-old shepherd mix. Really great dog, honestly. I love hanging out with this dog. He is super cuddly and loving, very playful as well. At 4 years old, he's still got plenty of energy. The only problem with Tagger is he needs to be the only dog in the home.
0: Okay.
1: That's his only fault that has kept him here since October of 2024. So I'm hoping that someone listening can check him out online and come in and adopt him.
0: He doesn't like sharing. Is that what that is, right? He just can't get him around another dog.
1: Yeah. And, you know, I will say, you know, sometimes we see certain behavior in the shelter and then in
0: outside, it's different.
1: It can be different. Yeah. So, you know, if you're interested in maybe seeing if we can work on something like that, you can always give us a call. We have a certified dog trainer on staff that can help you with that.
0: Okay, Tagger, up for adoption. The process, pretty simple, as you guys have mentioned plenty times in the past, where they could just log on and check out the whole lineup, right?
1: Yeah, we have everybody that's available for adoption on our website, which is gchscc.org. So you can check out Tagger, see all of his pictures, as well as everyone else. And when you come in, you can meet as many pets as you would like until you find the perfect fit.
0: All right, let's talk about your clinics that you guys put on from time to time. 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
0: All right. Sounds good. Tagger. Up for adoption. The photo's going up to our socials this morning, our Instagram and Facebook. Make sure to check him out and possibly give him his forever home. Furry Friend Friday, once

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1: Linguistic convergence. Let me explain. The reason we're talking about this is we got a call a couple of weeks ago. Now, I was talking about my first jobs and what I'd done, and I worked graveyards at a convenience store for a long time. The convenience store is called Allsup's, and inside this store, they sell a famous burrito. It's called a chimichanga. And you have to know, you have to taste it to understand how great it is, right?
2: Fully describe Allsup's. Like Allsup's, if it had a significant other, would be Circle K.
1: Great description. Now, linguistic convergence. We started talking about it because of this phone call from one of our listeners, Sherman, who happens to be from West Texas.
3: Well, I actually live in Abilene, but you were just talking about the burritos, right?
1: You know about Allsup's, don't you?
3: Oh, girl, you better stop it.
4: That little hot sauce you put on top of the chimneys?
3: I worked for the Union Pacific Railroad as a locomotive engineer, and my run was from Sweetwater, Texas to Pecos, Texas.
1: Pecos, Texas. I lived there for a long time.
3: Oh, that's God's country. He's the only one that'll have it.
1: I started talking like Sherman. I realized it during
4: slowly
1: the call.
4: Slowly but surely, yeah.
1: I didn't understand what it was, but when we hung up, Otto said, "My gosh, you just got that accent going really thick." And so we looked it up, and it is something that happens. It doesn't happen to everyone, but when you pick up other people's mannerisms, maybe the way they're talking, it's called linguistic convergence. It is the unconscious desire to foster a social and emotional connection.
2: Man.
1: I feel like I did it because I moved around all the time when I was little, and I felt the need to want to be accepted. Yeah. And fit in. I needed to fit in.
2: I'm happy that you came up with a like clinical diagnostics of it.
1: Diagnosis.
2: Every time I thought I was going to do it, I'm like, wait, am I racist? That's what I thought. Every time I wanted to do it.

0: thought so, but, right?
1: But now
0: right?
1: I know it's a medical condition. So anytime I find myself mocking, I don't feel like I'm mocking a cowboy, but I find myself sometimes being like, no, I'm talking about.
2: So I moved from Minnesota to New Mexico, and I remember when
0: those two accents are like night and day, Otto.
2: So when I first got to New Mexico, my friends would always tease me. They'd be like, what's that thingamajigger? I guess they said that I would use that word all the time. But then after I lived there for a while, when I would call my family back home, they'd be like, what is wrong with you? Why do you sound like that? You sound like you're singing. Because I had a Spanish accent all of a sudden. And it's just from growing
0: up. You're not even Latino.
2: I'm not even Latino. And that's the weird thing. As I've gotten older, people have always they always think I'm Mexican. And if you look at me, I don't look Mexican.
0: I don't look Mexican either.
2: No, you're right.
0: Nobody
2: but they always say
0: Mexican.
2: The way you move, the way you talk, the way you dress, that I'm sometimes talking Spanglish. I think you're just become a product of your environment.
1: Oh.
0: That too, but I think also you are wanting to be like the people around you.
2: You want to assimilate, yeah.
0: Yes, you do. And what you surround yourself with becomes normal.
1: Yeah.
0: Right? And I surrounded myself with, I can't even tell you how many elementary schools I went to or junior highs. So I think now it's just something I do. You said that about the whole, am I racist? I think I completely get it because in certain circles, I speak a certain way. In other circles, I speak another way. It's just so strange to me. But now we have a clinical diagnosis. And the king of this, Drake. He steals everybody's accent.
2: And has for years.
0: We'll be right back after this. Don't forget to listen to the Dana Cortez Show podcast, too. More to radio. Turn it up. Sponsored by Kohl's.

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1: We sat down with Little John, and we talked about a lot of things, but really what was interesting was his sobriety, because the shots guy is no longer drinking, but he's explaining to us at this moment that it helped him through the loss of his oldest child, his son, who he had himself when he was still a kid.
2: When I had my son, I was still trying to make it, you know, 1998. I hadn't even had a big, like, you know, I hadn't had any of the success yet. And so it was a grind, and I'm more present for my daughter now. And then also I realized when I lost my son that I think God was giving me, he was slowing me down to get ready for my daughter, but he was also giving me my daughter to get ready for the loss of my son, because she's been able to be there for me and give me that innocence and that love, that extra love that I needed to give me and reason to live.
3: Yeah,
2: you know what
3: yes,
2: I mean?
4: When you
2: and be happy.
4: When you talked about having your son and being young, I was 15 when I had my first daughter. I could relate to that so much.
2: Yeah,
4: it's not that you were a bad father; you just weren't the best father
2: right.
4: you could be.
2: Right.
4: When you get,
2: you're still figuring it out.
4: You're still figuring it out on your own. How are you?
2: I'm good.
4: The loss of your son.
2: I mean, it's tough. You know, you lose someone, it's gonna hurt. It's gonna hurt. Yeah, it's gonna hurt. And it's like you literally just take it day by day. But, you know, through like the fans, so many people like reached out, showed me love. And it's just, you know, family's been right there with me and everybody's been supportive. And it's, you know, it's just, you gotta just take your time and get through it. And you let the grief hit you and you deal with it.

0: That's what I was going to say, because I've lost people that I love dearly. A child that was almost unimaginable. Is travel, is being on the road, is it cathartic? Is it helpful to you in a way, the fans' energy?
1: Well, it was really hard because we were like 3 or 4 months out from the tour when I lost him. And so it was critical stages of me having to finalize the music, get visuals and all of this stuff. And I had to be creative as I'm going through this. Right. And it was really, I say it on stage, like it was really tough to get to where I am right now. But it is therapy to like get in front of people and show them that I'm okay, and them give me all this good energy back, and to just be in front of, you know, be out here with Pitt, who I've known for 25 years. And it's definitely helpful to be out of here among other people and feel good energy.
2: We've had plenty of conversations with Little John. This was way different. Probably one of my favorite talks.
3: He's in a different space now.
2: He is. He's just so smart. You know, you have to be of a certain age to get this, but the old Chappelle skit where he would speak like really, "Hi, my name is John," and blah, blah. And then you go, "Yeah," like that really is. That's his persona. And this is who he is. And he has so many gems. We do talk to him a little bit about working with Donald Trump on The Apprentice, and he's very honest in how Trump behaved. If you are curious, you can listen to the Dana Cuerta Show podcast and also subscribe to our YouTube channel. It's up there as well. We'll be back with more right here, though, coming up. 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
3: Oh, man, here we are. It's Down in the DM time. We're going to talk to Rosa, and she says her man, Benny, he's, like, gotten kind of distant in the relationship. Spending a lot more time with his friends.
4: Okay.
3: And he's not spending the night at her spot as much as he used to, not coming over.
4: You know, sometimes guys need time, nothing against the ladies, but you just need you need a guy time sometimes.
5: Of course we do. I mean, I'm married to Dana, and I need a break sometimes, and even if it's just me going out to the garage and just... being by myself for a minute.
3: I get all of that, guys. I really agree. But this is it's a pretty new relationship. And that doesn't usually happen until a couple's been together at least a year.
5: All right. Well, let's talk to Rosa so she can fill us in. Rosa, you there?
6: Hi, Otto, Dana. Benny, I'm here.
3: So, Rosa, I kind of told the guys about you and Benny, but I left out the DMs and the notifications. So can you fill everybody in on what's happening?
6: So that's how it all started. And, his phone notifications were going off. And then he started to delete everything.
5: Mm-hmm. Yeah, when you start scrubbing stuff and deleting stuff, you probably got something to hide.
4: Or you have a nosy girlfriend who just, and you want to keep some things private.
6: No, I'm not nosy. Not like that.
3: Hey, Ross, I know you're not. Girl, I know you're not nosy.
6: Look, I don't like that they're accusing me of something when it's not me doing anything wrong.
5: Well, if that's the case, we don't really know if your boyfriend Benny did anything wrong either, though.
3: No, but that's the thing, Otto. We don't know. That's why we're here, right?
6: Look, I'm a good person. Okay, I know that I'm good to him, and if he's talking to other women, he's not the man that I thought he was. So I want to get this straight. I don't want to get hurt.
5: I'm just gonna let you know you're gonna get hurt if it goes bad. But if he's not doing anything wrong, he might get angry about this whole situation.
3: No, he could get over it. He'll get over it. Come on.
5: All right, so what's the plan then?
3: So, Rosa and I, we decided that I'm not going to pretend to be the woman. We're going to have Anthony act like he's an angry boyfriend. I've done it like that before, and it worked, right?
4: All right, that's a good idea.
5: All right, what's the name of the woman, and do we know anything about this woman?
6: I know her name is Anna, and she's always posting selfies on Instagram.
4: Okay, so I'm just going to say my name. I'll say my name is Henry.
3: Automatic, go ahead, dial it. Just make sure you stay quiet, Rosa, okay?
5: Here we go.
7: Hello, this is Benny.
4: Hey, dog, what's up? Is this Benny? Benny?
7: Yeah, this is Benny.
4: Hey, dog, man, this is going to be weird. I think we're both getting played, bro.
7: What are you talking about?
4: With Anna.
7: Wait, who?
4: Yeah, dog, I see you've been messenger. That's me and her are together. I think we've been talking to the same woman.
2: Oh. It's going down. 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

0: 5 and the Mayor's 4th of July Committee are proud to bring back once again the Big Bang Celebration.
1: That's right. 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
0: Yeah, all the way down to the Bayfront, and of course, it's happening Saturday, July 4th, in Hot Seat 95 once again with the honors of the patriotic music we're going to be broadcasting live at 9:30.
1: That's right. 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
2: All right, my girl Rosa hit me up on Instagram. Oh, this is the second part of today's Down in the DM, if you just turned the radio on. And her man, Benny, he's been on his phone. He hasn't been over to her apartment.
3: Damn.
2: And the relationship's relatively new, so she feels like something might be going on.
4: You know, his phone notifications were going off, and then he started to delete everything.
3: Yeah, when you start scrubbing stuff and deleting stuff, you've probably got something to hide.
4: Look, I'm a good person, okay? I know that I'm good to him, and if he's talking to other women, he's not the man that I thought he was. So I want to get this straight. I don't want to get hurt.
2: Maybe Benny just needs a little break. You know, maybe Benny just needs a little time to himself with the guys, or maybe it's going down. Let's find out.
5: Hello, this is Benny.
3: Hey, dog, what's up? Is this Benny? Benny?
5: Yeah, this is Benny.
3: Hey, yeah, dog, yeah. Man, this is going to be weird. I think we're both getting played, bro.
5: What are you talking about?
3: With Anna.
5: Wait, who?
3: Yeah, dog, I see you've been messenger. That's my, me and her together. I think we're talking to the same woman.
5: Oh.
3: Yeah.
5: I think you're confused, man.
3: No, dog. I've went over it a couple times, bro. Just like, I wouldn't be reaching out to you if it wasn't something that's really going down. Like, I'm pretty sure.
5: No, man. She hooked me up with her friend Brenda's number.
3: Oh, come on, dude. You were all about it in the messages earlier. You expect me to believe that?
5: Well, I swear I can show you the messages. Look at me. Your girls do nothing wrong. At least not with me.
3: Dog, come on. You went from not even knowing me wanting to show me a message. You are, bro. I know you hook it up with my girl, and it's not really a thing about you. It's more about her. You know what I'm saying?
5: I'm not hooking up with your girl.
3: Wait, so you mean to tell me that you're hooking up with her friend Brenda?
5: Yeah, man. I mean, that's the plan. I mean,
3: I don't know about that, dog.
2: Hey, Benny, when were you going to tell Rosa about Brenda? Hey, you just said you're trying to hook up with a girl named. Don't play. Rosa's listening right now.
5: Wait, what are you talking about?
2: Let me explain. My name is Dana Cortez from the Dana Cortez Show. This is a Down in the DM. Rosa, your girlfriend is on the phone too. Not Brenda, not Anna.
4: Benny, I knew it. Why did you lie to me? Why didn't you tell me you're talking to other women?
5: What the are you doing?
4: What the are you doing?
2: You should answer your girlfriend, man. That's what you need to do.
5: I can't believe you did this. Yeah, I was going to leave your anyway.
2: Oh, my God.
4: I don't care. You're a and I hate you.
5: You sound like a child right now. You know that? I'm going to need my necklace and the air fryer.
4: Maybe Brenda can buy you a air fryer,
5: This is why I don't want to be with you.
3: Hey, Benny, settle down. She hung up.
5: Are you the called me?
3: Oh, no. That was me, man. Now we're going to hang up on you, though.
2: Damn, God dang. Well, it went down in the DM. I guess y'all got a little upset because he's spicy. That's a spicy guy, and he wants his air fryer back. Oh, whatever, dude. It's not happening.
6: The audacity of some people.

0: people. It's crazy.
1: I'm going to call Rosa and I'm going to tell her that she should not give him anything back. The necklace, the air fryer, nada. Those were gifts. What? Parting gifts for your bad ways.
2: No, just give them back and be done.
1: Otto, No. Have you ever gotten anything back that you gave somebody before we got married?
2: No, because I left it because I was done.
1: Thank you. Then why the heck is he asking for it back? Because, sir, we just caught you talking to somebody. I don't even know who it was. Somebody else. It was even the right person.
3: He's about to be a single man. He needs all the cooking assistance he can get.
2: That air fryer is way more essential than that necklace. I promise you that.
3: I've never cheated, but if there's anything I related to more, it was him asking for that back because I know he's like, damn, I don't have nothing. I don't have no way to fend for myself now.
2: How am I going
1: to
2: eat?
1: Exactly. Why don't you ask the girl you're trying to talk to cook for you? Go to her house, borrow her air fryer. You're not getting... no way. That is so petty. That might be the pettiest thing I've ever heard. I don't even remember what we were talking about because that's burned a hole in my mind. If you did something
2: like... It burned a hole in my mind too because I need to eat, so I need my air fryer back.
1: If you did something like that to me and then you had the audacity to come like, I need my grill. Oh, it's not happening.
2: Oh.
1: You're not getting it back.
2: That thing's brand new and it works amazing.
1: Oh, I bought it for you. You're not getting it back. You're not... In fact,
2: we're not breaking up, so this is
1: all
2: hypothetical.
1: But I'm getting very upset. I'm having a waiting to exhale moment. You have to be of a certain age to get that. But that's what I'm saying. Like, burn it down. Burn it down. Or maybe I give it back to him broken. I don't know. Okay. I definitely have a couple of questions. She did the right thing, right, by breaking it off. I think most people agree with that. But I think the bigger story here is the stupid air fryer and the necklace, which I'm not even thinking about. Is it okay to ask for a gift back, or is that petty? In my opinion, it's so petty. You just did something bad. How dare you ask for something back? It's ridiculous.
2: I guess it just depends on what it is.
1: It does not depend on what it is. Not even a wedding ring, honey. Oh. You gave it to me. 877-730-DCS1. Tap in. Let's talk about it when we come back.
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9: Little Miss Summer. She sounds sweet. Hey, Corpus Christi. It's me, Tommy Cool. Little Miss Summer sounds like a fairy princess in a Mickey Mouse cartoon, doesn't she?

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1: Taking snacks to your kid's school. It's just something that moms do. It's something we do, moms and dads. Well, a Texas mom, her name is Teresa Isabel Bernal. She's in jail because she took her class, her kid's class, Jell-O shots with alcohol inside of them.
2: Oh.
1: Now, Teresa claims that she bought them on Facebook Marketplace. She says she has all the receipts. They had whipped cream on top. She really thought they were just snacks. I don't know if it's true or not. One, kids started spinning.
3: Yeah, one
1: started getting sick.
3: Six of them.
1: Yeah.
2: He threw up.
1: Six. He threw up. He had to go to the nurse's office. Then two teachers decided, we're going to taste these. And they recognized that they had alcohol in them. And then they reported the mom for bringing the Jell-O shots.
3: Facebook Marketplace visitor. And I would never buy any snacks off of Facebook.
2: I wouldn't buy food off Facebook ever.
3: Yeah, that's wild. That's where, like, at first.
2: And then to take it to a kid's classroom?
3: Yeah.
2: That's where she started off wrong.
1: Well, that's probably because she didn't have time to make something. So she's like, all right, I found something here. I can just pick it up. She's probably a busy mom.
2: How about go to HEB? How about that?
3: There you go. They're already pre-made.
2: Yeah.
3: You actually have to have time. It takes a little bit of time to look for snacks on Facebook Marketplace.
1: I don't know. Maybe it was a friend of a friend who's like hurting and buy some Jell-O shots from my friend and she just had no idea that there would be alcohol in them.
2: I mean, who knows? It does sound like a mistake you could make.
1: My thing is that how do the kids not realize that they tasted gross? Because Jell-O shots are disgusting.
3: They're not the best.
2: With strawberries and whipped cream on top of them, might disguise some of the vodka
3: taste.
1: There was Smirnoff in there. I don't think you're disguising much of that. I still remember the first time that I tasted eggnog. And it was like, my gosh.
2: That was your first exposure to alcohol?
1: It was so gross to me. It had like this throw-up aftertaste. Yeah. I don't know how to describe it. It was disgusting.
3: The holiday season does have a lot of undertone alcohol flavors.
1: It does.
3: Because I also do remember the first time I

0: tried rum, those little chocolate rum balls. Sure, did your family ever do those?
1: I know what you're talking about.
0: Yes, dude. I just remember the first time I had a bucket full of those at my step grandma's house.
2: So gross.
0: Put my hand in, so excited.
1: Like, what is this chocolate? Fire.
2: So my mom and dad, and this is weird to me now as an adult. I didn't think it was weird when I was little. Why, but automatic? When we would have like Christmas dinner or Thanksgiving, my mom and dad would give us wine.
1: Oh.
2: When I was like, when I was like 6, 7, 8 years old, I remember they
1: would serve you real wine.
2: Everyone would get a little bit of wine.
0: How European of you!
2: There you go, brother. Like as an adult, I would never ever do that with my kids.
1: Automatic. That's a little strange. Yeah, you're right. My aunt used to open up the sparkling grape juice.
0: Oh, yeah.
1: Do you know what I mean? It was because that way it looked like we were.
2: You would
1: drinking
2: have thought they would have done that.
1: Champagne, like everybody was toasting, and so we could toast with our sparkling grape juice. I don't know.
0: Do parents still do the like vodka on a gum lip thing, or is that not? Is that...
1: Yeah, I did. Don't judge me. And it wasn't vodka, it was brandy.
2: What are you talking about?
1: When Ava Maddox was teething, I said, I'm going to get some of this and just rub this on her gum.
0: Rub it
1: just
0: on the gum.
1: Very little bit.
2: I think a lot of people do that, though.
0: Okay, I didn't know.
2: Yeah.
1: But we normally don't talk about it in public, Anthony, okay? Thank you very much for bringing that up on
2: the
1: radio.
2: Remember the first time you ever like took a drink of your parents' adult drink and then realized it wasn't for kids?
1: Coffee. Disgusting. Coffee.
2: My dad would put Bailey's in his, and I knew my dad's Sprite was not the same Sprite that I had.
1: Oh, my gosh. Okay, so remember, we do have a podcast. It's called The Dana Cortez Show Podcast. We're so creative. It's free on all platforms. We'll be right back. 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
1: I don't even remember how old I was when I started swimming because I was so little.
2: I feel like I probably learned to walk and then learned to swim right after because my grandparents, they lived on a lake.
1: Yep. I think swimming is just, obviously, it's the best thing in the summertime, at least when you're little. Now, I don't like to get my hair wet. That's another combo, but you couldn't pull me out of the pool. And learning young is important. And how old were you? You
3: learned how to swim. I was in Anaheim, California at my uncle's apartment complex, and my cousin Bernadette showed me how to swim that summer.
2: So, how old
3: were you? I'd be like, oh, 7, 8? Yeah, I was a little guy, but I remember knowing how to swim pretty early.
2: You didn't learn how to swim before that?
3: But I didn't, but I never knew how to dive either. I still don't know how to dive either to this day. No, I don't know how to dive, but I'm a pretty good swimmer, so shout out to Bernadette.
1: Was she gentle with you like a swim coach, or did she just shove you into the swimming pool?
3: Oh, fool, I had hella floaties, dude. Shout out to the floaties, dog.
2: The arm ones, dude.
3: Those are sick. Yeah,
1: dog. DJ Automatic, do you remember learning to swim?
4: Nah, I pretty much, I've been swimming my whole life. My grandma lived on a lake, so I would swim all the time.
1: Oh, but you had to swim.
4: I do remember going to swim practice as a little kid. I was on the swim team.
1: Oh. Hey, guys, settle down.
4: I was a good swimmer. I mean, I literally grew up swimming.
1: I remember scaring my nana because I was so little. We lived at this apartment complex, and I don't even remember how my Theo Frankie taught me. I mean, like, I was 3 years old, and I was diving off the diving board, and I remember it like it was yesterday. He was going, Ama, Ama, like, come here, Mom, come look at this. And then she's screaming because I'm on the diving board, and he said, jump. And I just dove in, and when I came up, I thought she was going to have a heart attack, but I was like, hey! So we have Arias and her family have been on hold for a little bit. Arias, mija, welcome. What are you going to be doing this summer?
5: Going to the pool.
4: Fine, does your pool have a slide and a diving board?
5: No.
1: Yeah, Arias, we didn't have that either. Otto, they had a slide at your city pool?
4: Well, actually, only one of the pools had a slide.
1: I was going to say.
4: And it was on the other side of town.
1: I would make my way to that
4: slide pool all the time.
1: All right, Mom, a question for you. Does your baby girl swim in the deep part or only in the shallow?
5: Swim in the deep part.
1: Oh, I love hearing that because you should be little when you learn how to swim to be safe.
2: How much you want to bet she just threw her in?
1: Probably so. Hey, that's how the best of us learn. Don't forget the sunscreen. All right, we'll be back after this. Brought to you by Chick-fil-A.
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Like, wait, babe, let me

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1: The legendary. Oh, yeah.
2: Today's Down in the DM was, it broke my heart. Taylor just had a baby with her man, Hunter. They got back together. She's thinking it's really going to be different this time.

0: unfortunately, it went down in the DM.
1: I took you back so Harrison can have his dad, and you keep leaving me home alone. What are you doing to our family?
2: Jesus. Don't worry about what I'm doing. You're lucky I'm with you.
1: My God.
0: Hey, come on, man. Oh, someone's going to want her for real, and they're going to treat her right and be a better example for your kid.
1: I can't do this anymore. You're going to have to move back in with your mom, and I mean today. Pack your shit and get out.
2: Bullshit. You get out.
1: Fine, I will.
0: He is a jerk. But the question, though, that I asked was, should he be allowed to be a part of his son's life?
3: Yes.
0: And automatic 100%. He isn't a good person. He's not a good partner. But I had to remind Taylor, you chose to procreate with this person. Now you've brought a life into the world. It's not about your feelings anymore. It's not about his feelings anymore. It's about what's best for the child.
4: Which was kind of a shocking, you know, stance when I heard you talk to her about that, because I feel like he is kind of cheating on the family, and he is 100%. Like, really disrespectful to the kid, because when you're stepping out like this, you know, the time it takes to invest into a side chick is the time that you could be putting into your child.
0: Well, I get all of that, and I don't agree with anything that he's done, but it is in the best interest of the child to have both parents involved in the child's life. Of course, it's better if mommy and daddy stay together, but you know what? Honey, this is the real world. You're still a family if you're not under the same household. I'm hoping he can be a better father. I've been through this personally. My two oldest daughters, I never kept them from their fathers. I never told them they could not see them, even though...
3: Which was something I didn't understand at first.
0: Well, automatic, and I know that. And I also never allowed drama into my life, because they need that relationship. They need that. They love their fathers. There was a time that they said I was the worst of all time and that their dad was the best and blah, blah, blah, blah. I let that happen because I knew eventually that my daughters were smart kids and they had this idea of what a father should be.
3: Well, I think a lot of kids put their dad in particular on a pedestal.
0: Dad and mom. Well, yeah. Mainly dads, though. You're right,
3: yeah,
0: automatic.
3: Put it on a pedestal.
0: I know my daughters did, and I was hurt by it, but at the same time, they learned, and guess what? They do have relationships with them, and that's good.
3: I didn't understand it, especially going into it like not having any kids, not having any experience with kids, and being like an insta dad. I was like, why would you even want to have this guy in your life? And it did not make sense to me. But then I realized that they were going to figure it out eventually.
0: Yes,
3: they did figure it out eventually.
0: They figured out who they are, and also what I taught them is, you can't try to make someone into something they aren't. You must accept them for who they are. Love them for what they can give you and not be disappointed by an idea in your head that doesn't exist. Mm. You know, I mean, I don't know.
4: How long did it take you to get to that realization? Because
0: it took a long time, Anthony. Yeah, it took a long time.
4: I couldn't imagine somebody disrespecting me like the homie did on the call, or, you know, the things that may have been said to you, and then turning around and being like, okay, well, you need to go hang out with your dad.
0: And not only that, Anthony, it took years when he would talk badly about me to my daughter. You know what I mean? To my daughters. And
3: that was the part that I didn't get.
0: And I wouldn't say anything.
3: They don't need to go over there. And Dana was always like, no, they need to have a relationship. They'll figure it out. And they did figure it out.
0: They figured it out.
4: I think some people might laugh at this concept, but I feel like I would have to like make sure that, you know, my partner doesn't talk disrespectfully about me in front of the kid. That would be my concern.
0: It's
3: unavoidable, dude.
0: They still do it. I don't care. Yeah, my daughters know who I am, and I know who I am, and they love me for that. Whatever anybody else says about me is not going to change who I am at my core. So, yes, it's hard. It's hurtful.
3: And at the end of the day, they wanted a relationship.
0: And I put my kids first, because their well-being is what matters most to me. And they're happy and they're well-adjusted, and it took me a long time, and it took them a long time, but we're here. One big happy family. Okay, crazy, but happy. 877-730-DCS1. Have you gone through anything like this? Can you offer some advice to Taylor on how to get through it? 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

Yeah. Hey, bro, yeah, hey, bro.

0: You don't have to be together to be good parents. Now, I want people to stay together. I want people to get married and live happily ever after, like Cinderella. Wait, that's not a good analogy, but you know what I mean. You know what I mean? I want people to get together and stay together. That doesn't always happen. So that's why I always say, just because mom and dad aren't married, you're still a family. It's just an unconventional family. You know, I didn't even know my father. Now, we're talking about this. Because,
1: but at this point, it is a conventional family.
0: Yeah, it is.
1: More people have that set up than have the conventional way, quote unquote, conventional.
0: Yeah, you're right. You're right. And I shouldn't even say that, right? Because then it makes it odd. And I don't think there's anything odd about just being a family. It doesn't have to be mom, dad, kids all together under one roof. It can be grandma. It can be uncles. It can be, you know, whoever it is.
1: Some people have two moms.
0: Two moms, two dads. It doesn't matter. Exactly. And Taylor, you know, she let Hunter move back in. She just had a baby. There's a lot going on. This man is not good. He's not good to her. He was disrespecting her in a way that I just could not believe. And she wants them to make it work, though, because they have this baby. Obviously, it went down to the DM, and it's not going to work. Immediately, the phone started ringing. First of all, Dee Dee, welcome to the Dana Cortez Show. So what kind of advice do you have for Taylor, and is it from firsthand experience?
2: I would. I firsthand went through it, and I just want to say my daughter watches the show, well, listens to the show every single morning before school, and as soon as he came up on the radio, she turned around and she said, ew, he sounds gross.
0: Oh! And children have such, they can judge character just from that energy, right? She felt it.
3: He was gross.
0: He was gross.
2: Definitely. Yes. But, I mean, I firsthand went through it, and I would say leave it up to him. You do everything you can for your kid. You talk to him about the dad in the best sense that you can, the good things about him. If your kid wants to go with them, okay, let them. And if the dad looks for him, let him look for him. Because when I went through it, my daughter didn't really ask for her dad. She got older, and as she got older, we just kind of let him come. We let him have the initiative, and just leave it up to him. Don't push your kid on him. Let him come to your kid.
0: So you weren't against the relationship. You just let it develop naturally. When he came around, you weren't like, hey, come get her. Hey, blah, blah, blah. You better pick her up. Or
3: and she figured it out on her own.
0: Yeah, and do they have a good relationship now?
2: Oh, now they do. He has like 3 charges on him, so he's a little bit of a felon now. But he's turned his life around, and my daughter firsthand saw that. She's 10 now, so she got to see him through the growth, but she didn't get to see the painful aspects of it.
0: You know, it's interesting. Maybe your daughter had something to do with him changing his life.
2: Oh, yes, because now he, instead of hiding from child support, he now calls and puts his jobs on there, and he says that he feels good doing it now.
0: I love that. Beautiful. He's a changed man. He's a changed man because of fatherhood. Yes. That's such a great story. Thank you for calling, Mama. Call back anytime. I appreciate

0: able to mistreat someone, embarrass them, talk down on them, what happens behind closed doors is usually even worse. You know, so I never recommend people to break up. I only give advice that is asked, and Taylor asked, what should I do? I think you need to do what's going to make you happy, what's going to make you safe, what's going to be in the best interest of your child. And at that point, you know, I think, you know, she said she wants to leave the guy. Good. I'm not mad at it. And I hope that you guys can figure out a cohesive way to be parents and have visitation, and don't, you know, blame that. Don't use that little girl, and don't use that child to hurt one another. And that's it. Hopefully Hunter won't be ugly. You know what I mean?
1: Uglier.
0: Yeah.
1: Then he's our.
2: When we were driving back from Laredo, we got hit on the freeway by a sheriff that was doing a U-turn in the middle of the freeway. Clipped my truck, you know, hit us in the side. The police, they told.
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0: We're driving back from Laredo, but we got hit on the freeway by a sheriff that was doing a U-turn in the middle of the freeway. Clipped my truck, you know, hit us in the side. The police, they told me, you know, that I was gonna be okay. I didn't have to worry about anything. But, you know, after they left, I was just there alone, and I didn't feel like comfortable at all, you know. So we called Herman and Herman to help us out, and they really led the way. They took care of my injuries. They took care of my vehicle. They really put us first. I'd recommend Herman and Herman to anybody.
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5: 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And more importantly, you got to answer the question, what's the best barbecue side? Not the main.
6: I was going to say, I don't need much help with the music today. 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
1: Let's get the party started. 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

0: 877-730-DCS1. Keeping things moving here with the summer playlist. DJ Automatic behind the turntables. Okay, this is different. Kiddos are in school, so this is all about the grown people. We have Dulce on the line. Dulce, so you said that you like barbecue, right? Correct?
1: Oh my God, yes. Even my husband.
0: Okay, what's your favorite side dish at a barbecue? Not the main, not the ribs, not the brisket, not the sausage. What do you have to have on the side?
1: Always like the mac and cheese, and I'm very picky with the mac and cheese.
2: Me too.
0: And Otto's like very picky. He wants a real homemade mac and cheese with like four different cheeses.
1: Yes.
0: What is your husband like for the side?
1: He likes the beans.
0: Oh.
2: What kind of bean? Are we going with like a refried bean? Are we going with a pinto?
0: That's a barbecue.
2: I like pinto beans at my barbecue.
1: He likes the barbecue beans.
0: Yeah, the barbecue beans.
2: My dad used to like those too, and they're a little, I don't know, the sweetness.
0: You don't like the sweetness? No, they're good. Just at a barbecue.
2: Not for me.
1: So we actually like so much barbecue. We actually like go to this Corkscrew.
0: Okay, so that's the name of the place?
1: Yes, and then we have to have like the paper so we can get in line. So
0: yeah,
1: go there 7, 8 in the morning to get like the paper.
0: Yes.
1: And it open until 11.
2: And you just wait there so you can get all
0: you
2: that.
0: Have what to you, wait all
2: what
0: that
2: do you get,
0: time.
2: The brisket or what are you getting?
1: We usually like getting on Saturdays the beef ribs, the brisket, and the sausage.
0: Girl, you had me at beef rib.
1: I know.
0: So good.
1: I
0: so good. Because my mouth is literally watering. All right, Dulce, thank you so much. We appreciate you.
1: All right, appreciate it.

0: getting very serious here inside the Summer Summer Playlist. We're talking barbecue. It's that time of year.
1: It is.
0: Outdoor time. And look, not the mains, though, the sides. My favorite side, gosh, is fried okra.
1: Oh, not my favorite side of all.
0: Otto, I know. Every time I get it, I love it because you don't eat it. It's the only thing. Very rarely.
1: It's a toss-up for me between macaroni and cheese. Mm-hmm. Or is a baked potato a side, or is that a full meal?
0: No, it's a side.
1: Okay.
0: But I don't really see a lot of baked potatoes at the barbecue because they take so long.
1: I'm thinking
0: to cook.
1: About at the actual barbecue joint and then getting an with brisket inside of it.
0: That's
1: yummy.
0: Not a side, that's a main. See, we're talking sides. Lisa.
1: Then I'm going to go mac and cheese.
0: Lisa, it's a summer playlist. DJ Automatic is buying the turntables. What is the side you have to have when you eat barbecue?
2: I have to have corn on the cob or potato salad. That's mine.
1: Mustard in the potato salad or no?
2: I like mustard.
1: Yeah,
0: I do too.
1: I don't like potato salad without mustard.
2: Yeah. Yeah,
0: I like it mixed though, but a little bit of mayonnaise, a little more mustardy.
1: No, I like it mustardy. Yeah. Period.
0: You know, a little bit. Well, whatever, Otto. Okay. You know, I don't think there's one time that I can think of a side that I don't like at a barbecue. Every single side is so delicious.
1: There's got to be one.
0: I don't think so. But you know what? What's your favorite side? You got to have it at the barbecue that we're leaving off. 877

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1: Okay, so it's part two of today's Down in the DM, and Chloe messaged me. She sent me a direct message because her boyfriend, Leo, who, by the way, they just started dating, all of a sudden he's sending messages, and she's very uncomfortable with them.
2: Well, it was a little flirty.
1: Okay.
2: But Leo's pretty flirty, so, you know, I just wanted to just blow it off. But then he sent her his number.
1: Is it business? Is this a work-related message, or is it going down in the DM? Turn the radio up. We're about to find out. Do you want to meet for lunch or coffee or something?
3: Lunch. What are you talking about?
1: Well, we can meet, like, later this week.
3: Okay. Since we was talking the first time,
1: yeah,
3: my situation ain't the same. I got a girlfriend.
1: I feel really stupid. I shouldn't have even called you.
3: No. I mean, you didn't know. So don't feel crazy, really. I mean, you didn't know. But we hadn't talked in a minute. You
1: right.
3: know, I didn't know how to tell you. I mean, I have a girlfriend. Don't sound, you know, like the ideal thing to say. You know what I'm saying?
1: Okay, really. I get it. It's uncomfortable, right? Like, all of a sudden, we hadn't spoken, and then I'm like, hey, what's up? You're like, I have a girlfriend. But, I mean, are you okay with lunch? Is lunch out of the question then completely?
3: My girlfriend, she ain't feeling that. She ain't going to dig that too well. So, no, I don't think we can do, I don't even think we can do lunch. I'm for real. As a matter of fact, I gotta go.
1: Hey, Leo. This is not Amanda. I don't even want to go any further because I could tell you're completely uncomfortable. So I'm just going to go ahead and pause on this right now. My name is Dana Cortez from the Dana Cortez Show, and Chloe has been listening to our conversation. She's on the phone right now. Hey, Chloe.
3: What?
1: Chloe, you're going to have to speak, girl.
2: Hey.
1: You take it off mute.
2: Hey, babe.
3: Hold on.
2: Chloe, I'm sorry, but I saw those messages, and I guess I was right, you know, but...
3: You was right, but who
1: Leo, hold on. I can tell you're getting upset. Hold on. This is a Down of the DM. And I know you're getting upset, but I don't want you to be angry.
3: Listen, hold on. This is supposed to be exclusive to me and you.
1: We heard you're obviously an honest person. You're not trying to cheat. And you had no intentions. Everybody knows that. You're good.
3: You're right. I had no intentions. But I mean, we together. Why would I do like that? I mean, Chloe, really?
2: Baby,
3: wow.
2: Listen, I'm sorry, but those messages were just too much.
3: I didn't want to meet her. Why would I do...
2: Why didn't you tell her then?
4: Why? I know why. That sounds stupid. You don't just hit up a girl to be like, hey, I'm sorry, I got a girlfriend now.
3: Yeah, first of all, that's exactly right. Second of all, who are you?
5: Leo, there's a lot of people on the line. And you know what? You handled it all right. You're good, man. Don't worry.
1: You really are. You know what, Chloe? I'm going to let you explain this to your man. I'm going to let you talk to Leo, and I hope that we get a follow-up on this one.
3: There's a party line now?
1: Oh, my God. It did not go down in the DM. Okay, I get that they just started dating, and normally I would not be okay with this, but I'm glad she went through his phone.
6: Let me
1: explain why I think that it didn't happen. Like, she wasn't doing it on purpose, or I don't even know if she was. Here's the thing. My girlfriends who are dating now, some are divorced, some have never been married. They say that it's not good. So why not just get,
7: you know,
1: why not just find out early?
7: As a person dating in adulthood, I will say the onboarding process to getting into a new relationship
1: Anthony,
7: is tricky sometimes. And I've had some friends or even myself been seeing a person for X amount of months, and then come to find out that, yo, okay, maybe

0: they are still entangled with their ex, or they still have certain things going on.
1: How do you know? Yeah, right? You don't know. Exactly. So she figured it out. It was fun. It was funny. It ended up being funny. You know, I don't know how Leo's going to feel about it after.
0: Well, going forward, that's a major red flag for him.
1: Oh, no, it's not. It's not because maybe.
2: Oh, it is.
1: It is not.
2: It is.
1: It is not.
2: What makes you decide that?
1: Because she needed to figure out if he was lying or not.
2: So she's justified going through his phone, going through his personal information.
1: Yeah, I think, you know what? Now she knows and she can trust him. She can move forward. Now she knows 100% his intentions

0: Okay, going through someone's phone, is that okay? I think in this instance, it is. We found out he's good. With all the red flags and dating, how many times have people called us? Otto and Ann said everything was fine, and then he's married. Everything was fine. He's got a kid he's hidden. Everything was fine. He's not even a he. Like, there's so many different things.
1: Leo, run, dog. I don't think this is a good thing. Now I'm thinking about it.
0: 877-730-DCS1.
2: I don't see how you can justify this.
0: Because I don't want her to waste her time with all the craziness out there going on with dating.
2: So any kind of act is okay at this point?
0: No, it was just a little peep and a tiny down in the DM. That's it. Call us now. Let's talk about it when we come back.
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11: Little Miss Summer. 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Hey, Corpus Christi, it's me, Tommy Cool. 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Now, I suppose if you grew up in, I don't know, maybe California or the south of France, summer is sweet and friendly, like a fairy princess. But here in the Bend, Little Miss Summer is a lot more wicked stepmother than Cinderella. 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
1: Taking snacks to your kid's school. It's just something that moms do. It's something we do, moms and dads. Well, a Texas mom, her name is Teresa Isabel Bernal. She's in jail because she took her class, her kid's class, Jell-O shots with alcohol inside of them.
2: No.
1: Now, Teresa claims that she bought them on Facebook Marketplace. She said she has all the receipts. They had whipped cream on top. She really thought they were just snacks. I don't know if it's true or not. Kids started spinning.
3: Yeah, one kid
1: started getting sick.
3: Six of them.
1: Yeah.
2: He threw up.
1: He had to go to the nurse's office. Then two teachers decided, we're going to taste these. And they recognized that they had alcohol in them. And then they reported the mom for bringing the Jell-O shots.
3: Facebook Marketplace visitor. And I would never buy any snacks off of Facebook.
2: I wouldn't buy food off Facebook ever.
3: Yeah, that's wild. That's where, like, at first.
2: And then to take it to a kid's classroom?
3: Yeah.
2: That's where she started off wrong.
1: Well, that's probably because she didn't have time to make something. So she's like, all right, I found something here. I could just pick it up. She's probably a busy mom.
2: How about go to HEB? How about that?
3: There you go. They're already pre-made.
2: Yeah.
3: You actually have to have time. It takes a little bit of time to look for snacks on Facebook Marketplace.
1: I don't know. Maybe it was a friend of a friend who's like hurting and buy some Jell-O shots from my friend. And she just had no idea that there would be alcohol in them.
2: It does sound like a mistake you could make.
1: My thing is that how do the kids not realize that they tasted gross? Because Jell-O shots are disgusting.
3: They're not the best.
2: With strawberries and whipped cream on top of them, might disguise some of the vodka taste.
3: I think it could.
1: There was Smirnoff in there. I don't think you're disguising much of that. I still remember the first time that I tasted eggnog. And it was like, my gosh.
2: That was your first exposure to alcohol?
1: It was so gross to me. It had like this throw-up aftertaste. Yeah. I don't know how to describe it. It was disgusting.
3: The holiday season does have a lot of undertone alcoholic flavors.
1: It does.
3: Because I also do remember the first time I tried those little chocolate rum balls. Did your family ever do those?
1: I know what you're talking about.
3: Yes, dude. I just remember the first time I had a bucket full of those at my step grandma's house.
2: So gross.
3: Put my hand in, so excited.
1: Like, what is this chocolate?
2: So my mom and dad, and this is weird to me now as an adult. I didn't think it was weird when I was little.
1: Why,
2: but when we'd have like Christmas dinner or Thanksgiving, my mom and dad would give us wine. When I was like 6, 7, 8 years old, I remember they
1: would serve you real wine?
2: Everyone would get a little bit of wine.
3: How European of you.
2: There you go, brother. Like, as an adult, I would never, ever do that with my kids.
1: Automatic, that's a little strange. Yeah, you're right. My aunt used to open up the sparkling grape juice.
3: Oh, yeah.
1: Do you know what I mean? Because that way it looked like we were drinking.
2: You would have thought they would have done that.
1: Champagne, like everybody was toasting, and so we could toast with our sparkling grape juice. I don't know.
3: Do parents still do the like vodka on a gum lip thing, or is that not?
1: Yeah, I did. Don't judge me. And it wasn't vodka, it was brandy.
2: What are you talking about?
1: When Ava Maddox was teething, I said, I'm going to get some of this and just rub this on her gums.
3: Rub it
1: just
3: on the gum.
1: Very little bit.
2: I think a lot of people do that.
3: Okay, I didn't know.
1: But we normally don't talk about it in public, Anthony, okay? Thank you very much for bringing that up on the radio.
2: Remember the first time you ever like took a drink of your parents' adult drink and then realized it was
1: coffee. Disgusting. Coffee.
2: My dad would put Bailey's in his, and I knew my dad's Sprite was not the same Sprite that I had.
1: Oh, my gosh. Okay, so remember, we do have a podcast. It's called the Dana Cortez Show Podcast. We're so creative. It's free on all platforms. We'll be right back.

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1: We sat down with Little John, and we talked about a lot of things, but really what was interesting was his sobriety, because the shots guy is no longer drinking, but he's explaining to us at this moment that it helped him through the loss of his oldest child, his son, who he had himself when he was still a kid.
2: When I had my son, I was still trying to make it, you know, 1998. I hadn't even had a big

0: like, you know, I hadn't had any of the success yet. And so it was a grind, and I'm more present for my daughter now. And then also I realized when I lost my son that I think God was giving me, he was slowing me down to get ready for my daughter, but he was also giving me my daughter to get ready for the loss of my son, because she's been able to be there for me and give me that innocence and that love, that extra love that I needed to give me and reason to live.
1: Yeah.
0: You know what I mean?
2: When you,
0: and be happy.
2: When you talked about having your son and being young, I was 15 when I had my first daughter. Mm. I could relate to that so much.
0: Yeah.
2: It's not that you were a bad father, you just weren't the best father
0: right.
2: you could be.
0: Right.
2: When you get
0: you're old, still figuring it out.
2: You're still figuring it out on your own. How are you?
0: I'm good.
2: The loss of your son.
0: I mean, it's tough. You know, you lose someone, it's gonna hurt. It's gonna hurt. Yeah, it's gonna hurt. But it's like you literally just take it day by day. But you know, through like the fans, so many people like reached out, showed me love, and it's just, you know, family's been right there with me, and everybody's been supportive. And it's, you know, it's just, you gotta just take your time and get through it. And you let the grief hit you, and you deal with it.
2: That's what I was going to say, because I've lost people that I love dearly. A child that was almost unimaginable. Is travel, is being on the road, is it cathartic? Is it helpful to you in a way, the fans' energy?
0: Well, it was really hard because we were like 3 or 4 months out from the tour when I lost him. And so it was critical stages of me having to finalize the music, get visuals and all of this stuff. And I had to be creative as I'm going through this.
2: Right.
0: And it was really, I say it on stage, like it was really tough to get to where I am right now, but it is therapy to like get in front of people and show them that I'm okay, and them give me all this good energy back, and to just be in front of, you know, be out here with Pitt, who I've known for 25 years. And it's definitely helpful to be out of here among other people and feel good energy.
3: We've had plenty of conversations with Little John. This was way different. Probably one of my favorite talks.
1: He's in a different space now.
3: He is. He's just so smart. You know, you have to be of a certain age to get this, but the old Chappelle skit where he would speak like really, "Hi, my name is John," and blah, blah, and then you go, "Yeah," like that really is, that's his persona, and this is who he is, and he has so many gems. We do talk to him a little bit about working with Donald Trump on The Apprentice, and he's very honest in how Trump behaved. If you are curious, you can listen to the Dana Cuerta Show podcast and also subscribe to our YouTube channel. It's up there as well. We'll be back with more right here, though, coming up. 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
2: Yes, it's Ariana Grande's birthday.
1: I'm such a fan of hers. Like, you know, just
2: I'm becoming a fan. I am a fan now. I've let go of the donut licking days of young Ariana Grande, and now she's become more of a leader, and I like her now.
1: I have to say this, you know, cancel culture is dangerous. We can't be canceling people for things they do when they're children. Ariana Grande was young. We all make mistakes. Allow people to grow into their adulthood.
3: But time out. You're right, but also we got to practice safe guidelines nowadays.
1: Yeah, don't be licking donuts.
3: So don't be licking donuts. She licked a donut and then literally put it back at the store, right?
2: Yes.
3: So
1: dangerous.
3: She's moved on from that now.
1: Yes.
2: Hopefully. All right, now we're moving to 1993 when Janet Jackson has the number one song for the seventh week in a row.
1: That's The Way Love Goes, that album right there. Mothers, teach your daughters. Teach your daughters about Miss Jackson.
2: All right, next we're going to 2000 when Eminem appears in court to give a deposition to defend himself against his mom.
4: My mom loved Valium and lots of drugs. That's why I am like I am, cause I'm like her.
2: So his mom was suing him for $10 million. She lost. But now Marshall and mom are cool. I'm pretty sure he supports her now.
1: Well, I think he supported her for a long time, and I'm not so sure they're cool, but it seems like he's moved past whatever it is.
2: Well, he wrote a whole song about saying that
1: he
2: forgives her now. Well, it's a lot better than the songs that he wrote early in his career.
1: No, you're right.
2: And we'll wrap it up in 2011 when Chris Brown takes home 4 trophies at the BET Awards.
5: Look at me now. Look at me now. Oh. I'm getting paper. Look at me now.
1: Man, you gotta admit, Busta Rhymes on that song. Come on now.
2: I still play that record. So he won Best Male R&B and Best Collaboration for Look at Me Now. And I feel like this was the beginning of Chris Brown getting his career back.
1: The rebirth of Chris Brown, I agree.
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0: Have your parents ever embarrassed you? Or have you ever embarrassed someone you don't mean to? Let me tell you, Otto and Aunt, what happened. The other day, obviously my mother's been very ill, right? She's cancer-free. Thank you. Thank you, Lord. Thank you, MD Anderson. Thank you, everybody, all the doctors and nurses who have helped her through this. But she still has a long road. Like, she's undergone radiation and, you know, 12, 15, 18 surgeries. I don't even know how many just in the past year, you know. But she just never stops telling people to listen to me on the radio, no matter the circumstances.
1: No matter what. She can't talk because she has a trach right now.
0: Yeah.
1: But she will literally pull up. She has it saved on her phone. You should be listening to my daughter, Darren Cortez.
0: It's like, Mom.
1: Hey, we need it. We need it. We need all the advocates we can get.
0: I understand. But, Otto, it is so embarrassing. I'm like, nobody. This person is like checking your blood pressure. Or cleaning, you know, whatever. And I'm like, Mother, stop doing it. And I can't tell her anything right now because she's sick.
2: You shouldn't tell her anything regardless, anytime, or of anything. Let her be. Let her pride,
0: that's my
2: even
0: mom,
2: if it does.
0: Huh? That's my
1: this
0: mom.
1: Is the same mother that would put Dana's name on the marquee in front of her bar when Dana would come home. Yeah. Dana Cortez is in the house, it would say.
0: We lived in a little town with like 8,000 people. So all my friends were, you're coming to town? How do you know? Your mom's got it up on the marquee at the bar. I'm like, oh my
2: God. I know that's embarrassing for you now, but it is a blessing. That is so cool,
0: of
2: dude.
0: I
2: marvel
0: I
2: at that.
0: Mom.
2: That's so
0: Thank
2: cool.
0: Thank you, Mom. I love you.
2: I had a way more superficial story than that. I was doing a for those who don't know, I'm a stand-up comedian. And I was doing a show a couple weeks ago, and it was going good. I dare I say, when I was on stage, I entered such of a flow state where I was just not even thinking.
1: Just letting it go.
2: And then there was this group of maybe like four pretty, really, you know, grown women. I don't know their age, 28 to 32. We'll give it around that. And again, I wasn't thinking. I was just operating in another realm. Mm-hmm. And I looked over, and I seen this girl had a turtleneck, and she had a turtleneck and some like jean-washed pants on. And I was like, oh, my God, you dress like Steve Jobs. And I didn't think, when I said it, I didn't think it was going to get the reaction it did. But people started standing up in the back of the room and trying to see her. And they started going, stand up,
0: let's see. Was she mortified? Was she mortified?
2: Well, she wasn't mortified until her friend looked at her and goes, oh, my God, you do. And then that's when I felt so bad because I called her out. And I just like, She was a great sport for the show, but she was red, and I thanked her for releasing the Apple Watch. and then I told her thank you after, but yeah.
0: The clothing thing is terrible because she couldn't change. That's like the time, Otto, remember
2: exactly.
0: When I flew to Vegas with the two different sandals on?
1: Yes.
0: Do you remember that? Oh, my gosh. I was
1: we
0: in
1: got
0: a hurry.
1: It. We got it. We're walking out of the airport, and Dana realized that she had two different shoes on.
0: So the whole flight, the whole way, nobody said a word. I had to go buy some, you know what? I ended up buying Birkenstocks at some like quick shop. I don't like Birkenstocks. I get it, they're in. They're not my stees. And then I called my sister-in-law who we had talked to right before we left for Vegas. She's like, oh, I noticed. I thought it was a fashion thing.
1: I mean, some guys do wear the two different shoes thing.
2: Yeah, I wear Birkenstocks, though, so don't ever disrespect Birkenstocks ever again.
0: Anyway, all right, what's the worst way you've been embarrassed by your parents or you've embarrassed somebody in your familia? 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
1: I wasn't ready for that one.
2: Let's get it in, get it in, yes, get sir. It in. We're going to kick off the show today with a story that Nicasio saw. It's going viral, where basically this man took his daughter into the woman's restroom. And people are kind of torn on it, because some people are like, why is this grown man in the women's restroom?
3: Exactly.
2: This is not appropriate. But where should he have taken his daughter? To the men's restroom? Is that going to be even more inappropriate because all these men are around? We'll paint the picture, talk all about it. Real talk kicks off Tino Cochino Radio. Next.

0: All right, Nicasio, break this situation down. You saw the story of a man. I guess it's going viral. He took his little daughter, little baby girl, into the woman's restroom. Mm-hmm. And the comments, people are divided, basically, because some people are saying, oh, this is great. That's where the daughter should go, to the woman's restroom. It's okay. Other people are saying, why would you, like, as a grown man, walk into the woman's restroom?
1: Yeah, that's for
0: weird.
1: Sure.
0: Where do you stand on this?
1: I think it's weird that he's taking her in the women's restroom. Because I understand, like, yes, she's a girl, so she goes in the women's restroom, and it's a little safer in there for her. And so, but it's just like, but it's also, you're a full-grown man, and you have eyes. It can also be creepy at that point.
0: For the women that are in the restroom.
1: Exactly. Like, who's going to know better? Like, the little girls or the, you know, the dad?
2: But I think it's pretty common, because there's been situations where I've seen dads, like, kind of, like, knock in, like, say, hello, is anyone in here? And they take their daughters in there. Like, yeah. I've seen, it's a common thing. And I think as a mother, like, you don't trust people in general. So you don't want your kids, especially when they're young, going into this setting that you can't see them.
0: So let's say your husband and your daughter are out and about. It's just them. She needs to go to the restroom. You would prefer him to take her into the woman's restroom.
2: Or at least check, yeah.
1: That's weird. Just take them into the men's stall. Like, my girl, like, whenever my son needs to go to the restroom, she doesn't go in the men's restroom. She goes in the women's restroom.
0: Now, I feel like 9 times out of 10, when you see a woman out with her son, she takes the son into the woman's restroom.
1: Yes.
0: She doesn't go into the
2: men's. But I think it's just different. I don't know why, but it is.
1: But you're accompanied by the adult. Like, the adult's there.
2: So yeah, the parent.
1: Yeah, so what's...
0: That's why Nicasio's saying the guy should take the daughter into the men's restroom.
1: Yeah, in the stall.
2: But...
1: The handicapped one.
2: But it doesn't matter, because I feel like... I mean, boys just whip it out in the little urinals, so they could clearly see stuff.
1: I know, but it's just like they're so little, and so they don't really know about that. The guy knows about everything, so when he walks into the women's restroom, he can see more. He can see a girl squatting. He can
2: but
1: see,
2: if he's checking,
0: you know,
2: to make
0: have urinals,
2: sure,
0: right in the girl's restroom.
1: I always thought that. I'm like, do they like
0: they just walk
1: they
0: in
1: pick
0: and lift a leg?
1: Do they pick
0: a
1: like a fire hydrant.
0: Let's talk to Lynette and see which version she prefers. Should the dad have gone into the men's restroom with his daughter, or did he do the right thing by going into the women's?

0: Nicasio found a video of this guy that's going viral where basically he took his young daughter into a woman's restroom. And Nicasio feels like that's weird because the women are in there. They're going to be creeped out by the guy.
1: Exactly.
0: But a lot of women are saying, no, no, no. We accept that. It makes sense. This is a daughter. This is where she should come.
1: It's like, choose one, man.
0: Let's talk to Lynette. What are your thoughts? Is it weird?
2: I think he should take into the women's restroom. I'm okay with it. I always tell my fiance he should take my daughter into the women's restroom, but he doesn't feel comfortable going in there.
0: So it's more so the guys that are making it weird than the women, right? The women understand.
2: Yes. Yes. I'm totally okay with a man going into the women's restroom to take his daughter.
0: Yeah, Nicasio was telling us that he thinks the dad should take him into the guy's restroom, like in a private stall, obviously, but in a guy's restroom. But to me, that's weird. You're exposing your daughter to all these men.
2: Yeah, I think it's weird, but my fiance never listens to me.
3: I've also been in situations where, like, I've heard, like, a man kind of announce himself, like, excuse me, is anyone in here? And, like, yeah. And then he was just checking for his daughters, like, to make sure, like, his daughters are okay going in. Or, like, I've had somebody, like, even a dad ask, like, oh, can you, like, kind of keep an eye on my daughter while she goes in there?
2: Oh, yeah, I'm totally okay for it. I'd say all men should just take their daughters to the women's restroom. I agree.
0: Nicasio doesn't even have a daughter, but he walks in still and goes, hey, it's just me. Just checking for my kid. You see? A study just indicated about, 90%, I believe it says, of men's stress is caused by women.
4: No, really?
3: Oh, I bet you 100% of women's stress comes from men.
4: Hey, yo, chill.
0: There she is. I got a text. Let's talk all about it. Next.
5: I'ma fuck up bras with us.

That's a wifey, wifey, wifey, wifey, wifey. I think I like her, like her, like her, like her, like her. Oh, that's a wifey, wifey, wifey, wifey. I think I like her, like her, like her, like her.

castle, violence, what up? She gon' f*** the squad, what else? I'ma f*** her bras, what else?

0: So there's a study that indicates that about 90% of men's stress is caused by women.
1: Okay, well, tell me more.
0: It says stress can come from many aspects of life, including work, finances, health, relationships, and personal responsibilities. While some studies may suggest that relationship challenges are a significant source of stress for many men, it is inaccurate to claim that women are responsible for 90% of men's stress. Healthy relationships are built on mutual understanding, communication, and support, and both partners can contribute to either reducing or increasing the stress. And rather than placing the blame on one gender, it's more constructive to focus on respect, empathy, and solving problems.

0: problems together.
1: So that was rage bait.
0: It was. It literally, I hate when you read something and like the tease says one thing and then you read it and it's the exact opposite.
1: Mm-hmm.
0: It makes me so mad. I don't know. I mean, the comments are kind of wild. I mean, the dudes are just pissed off, obviously. This guy said you really needed a study for the truth.
2: Oh, dang.
1: I mean, I think it just depends on each individual person. But also, I think relationships are stressful in general. Like, my husband stresses me out, but I still love him. I stress him out, but he still loves me.
2: I mean, I'm saying, like, if the general guy, like, if he's paying for everything, he's doing everything, and it's just, it's got to be a lot of stress for him, right? Like, he's got to, you know, keep it together at home.
1: I don't know. I don't know why you have this, like, idea that women don't pay for anything. Like, women work. Actually, I saw something recently that women are outworking men. Like, women hold more jobs than men do.
0: Is that why y'all are so angry?
1: Maybe.
2: But were you sleeping when you saw this?
0: Oh, you think it was a dream? One of the comments says, be very careful whom you have children with or marry. It's the biggest decision of your life.
2: Oh, yeah.
0: That is true. Mm-hmm. I mean, man, it's got to suck. Like, I understand accidents happen, and or they're not all accidents, but whatever.
2: Yeah, exactly.
0: I understand that accidents happen and you might slip up. But, man, to just have a baby with, like, that one night stander or.
2: No capper.
0: Whatever. Or, you know, that. It's got to be this. You're stuck with it forever now. That's a part of you. You've created life with this person that you don't even know or don't even get along with. Like, I just, my point in talking about this is that there's got to be, I feel like, some more thought put into who you're just hooking up with.
1: Yes, agreed.
2: No,
0: like, before you do it, at least look at them and be like, damn, am I going to be okay being with this 18 years from now?
2: Yeah, I mean, you got to live with them forever.
3: Coming up next.
0: Just because you cheat, are you really a bad person?
2: I don't think so.
1: You're not a bad boyfriend.
0: Oh, yeah. Okay, but are you a bad person? We're going to talk more about it next.
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0: were having a talk off the air, and I was like, ooh, we should talk about this on the air, because it really is just, I think, about perspective. Can you be a good person, but that does bad things?
1: Yes.
0: I think that is the case.
2: I mean, yeah, I agree too.
0: Okay, so then when it comes to cheating, can you be a good person, but you cheat?
2: Possibly, but it also depends. Like, is this something that you feel bad about when you're doing, or is this like you're just looking at like women as objects? Because if that's the case, then that makes you a bad person.
0: Are you a bad person? And like, what if everything else though? What if they take care of the family? They're a provider. They treat people with respect. The only thing that they do wrong is cheat in relationships. Does that outweigh all? Like, if we're going pros and cons, and it's 10 pros, and that's the one con, are they still not a bad person?
2: Or are they still a bad person? They may not be a bad person, but they're not a good partner, and therefore you might lose your whole family because you're not a good husband.
1: Well, who said that the woman can't cheat either? And I feel like when they cheat, they're a bad person because they're cheating based off of emotion.
0: Right. So you think guys cheat for just physical?
1: Yeah, we like at the time we don't know what we're doing. We're
0: just dumb. We're just like a dog.
1: Yeah.
0: And the girl, she's like, "Oh, I'll show you."
1: Yeah, I'm gonna ruin our whole family.
0: I mean, in
2: fairness.
0: Well,
2: if you're cheating as a man, you're still ruining your whole family, even if it is physical. So,
1: yeah, don't, but we'll come back and twisted. Apologize to you on our knees. You guys won't. You guys will be like, we're done.
0: I mean, on Love Island, we're both watching this right now.
2: Yes.
0: I don't know if you're on this episode yet, but when the guys go to Casa Amor and the girls are like, oh, I'll show him. They want to play. I'll go tit for tat. I'll go. That goes back to the guys.
2: But are the guys really are cheating? Also they're, doing that on Love Island.
0: They're there to explore, though. That's the whole point of the thing.
2: No,
0: and
2: but
0: the girls
2: Zach,
0: are on purpose trying to do it
2: Zach does
0: based
2: it.
0: On emotion.
2: What did Zach do when Caleb pulled Kata for a chat? He's like, well, I'll just go pull Melanie.
1: Oh, my God. This sounds hot.
0: It's messy.
1: I got to watch this show.
0: It's just messy. Does this mean that they're bad people?
2: No, but also, again, like you're just a bad partner. And it depends. Like how I said, if you are objectifying people and this is why you keep cheating, then you're not really respecting people and that makes you a bad person. But if this is something like, I don't you have like some type of sex addiction, then no, you're not a bad person, but there's something going on there.
1: But say like in your relationship, like say like, you know, you guys are fighting, everything's going bad. And you're like, man, like I don't want to end this like this because of the kids, but I also find this other guy attractive and he's been there for me, and you cheat with him. If you were to tell me that, I'd have been like, you're not a bad person. You're just stuck in a hard place.
2: I think that's kind of what I'm saying.
1: Mm. Would you do that?
2: No, I would not do that.
1: Oh, so you'd break it off and then go with someone?
2: Yes.
1: Oh, that's boring.
0: But if you would break it off and then go do it, you've already been emotionally kind of cheating. You just haven't physically done it yet.
1: Yeah, because you've been talking
0: enough to lead up to the point to leave the current relationship.
2: Well, how do you know it's not... How do you know the person? Why do you guys always try to come at me?
1: No,
0: just, whoa. Now you see what happened? We're just having a conversation and then she got defensive. No one said this was about you in the first place. Is there something you want to confess?
2: No, you guys tag team me.
0: I got it.
3: Coming up next. Tino Casino
0: Radio. Study finds a record of 25.2 million adults are currently under 35 living with their parents. Come on, man.
4: Losers.

0: know what it is, man. I feel like just I could not wait to leave the house when I was younger. Like, in my mind, I was always like, bro, I'm about to grow up. I'm gonna turn 18. Yeah. I'm gonna get out of here. I wanted to get out young. We're at a point now, bro. 25.2 million adults under 35 are still living with their parents.
1: But I just think it's the cost of living, because I just saw something, I think it was yesterday, that $100,000 now is $50,000 compared to, I forgot which year it was. So it's just like that cost of living is just skyrocketing.
0: My thing is, you don't have to move out alone. Get a few of your friends.
2: Roommates, yeah.
0: And get your roommates and split the rent. There's ways to do it. It's I feel like there's a lack of effort or creativity or way to like problem solve and figure it out. And there's like, it's just expensive. Yeah. I'll just stay home.
2: And for the most part, I feel like people are not being rushed out. So like,
0: that's true.
2: Say like, you know, he's not like, if one of the kids found a girlfriend and then got her pregnant, now you have to get out. So, but if they don't really, if they're not doing any of that, they could stay there and just milk it.
1: I feel like if, as long as my parents or my kids were working and like they weren't losers, I wouldn't mind them staying with me forever.
0: If your kid's working and still staying at home, he is a loser, Serena. You raised a loser.
1: No, I don't. Is it really? Think
0: that's
1: so.
0: Crazy. What's he doing with his money?
1: I don't know.
2: He's
1: but
2: eating it. Like, he's good. Like, he's taking it in.
0: He's literally taking advantage of you. As a grown man, he's out working. Like, you don't want, don't parents want their kids to grow up and be a certain version of successful? And I think paying rent would be the bare minimum.
1: I mean, maybe they pay rent. I don't know. But I just, I don't see myself kicking out my kids ever.
2: Ever?
1: Ever.
2: Oh, wow. I thought you,
0: her husband's least like, can we please hook up sometime?
1: I feel uncomfortable.
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0: therapy is what we got coming up next on Tino Cochino Radio. And today, Diego is fed up with his mother-in-law, specifically because she won't leave the new house that they just moved into. We're going to read the DM and kind of give you the full situation, and then we'll talk all about it together. Next.
1: Tell people.

0: All right, y'all. Diego reached out because he is fed up with his mother-in-law. Sheesh. He's just trying to spend some time with his wife, and she's getting in the way, apparently. Let's have Serena read the DM that Diego sent us so we can talk about the entire, you know, conversation, everything that's going down, man. It's Listen to Therapy, Tino Cochino Radio. Go ahead.
1: Me and my wife just moved into our new home, and we're so excited. We have worked hard for this moment, and it has been a blessing. The problem is that when we moved in, her mom has been staying with us because her boyfriend left her and she didn't have a home. I was okay with helping her out, but it seems like she isn't going anywhere soon. I want to experience this new home and life with my wife, and I can't because she is there all the time.
0: I mean, you're helping her out. You literally said she didn't have a home to go to. And now you got a new home and you're just, you know, giving the assist. And I'm sure that's going to score you brownie points with your wife because you're helping her mom. So I feel like you just got to be a little patient.
2: Oh, I'm surprised you're saying this.
1: Well, I was just saying how he wants to like live this new life with his wife and his new home. If you kick out her mom, it's not going to be a happy life.
0: Yeah, exactly. Nicasio, what are your thoughts?
2: You gotta kick the mom out. Like, it's not my fault your relationship failed, because probably when you guys were together, everything was all just fine and dandy. But now, like, you know, he left you. Now you want to come back to
1: you
2: my
1: house. You didn't kick your mom out.
2: It's not his mom, though. It's her mom. It's different. Big difference. But me.
1: You guys are a family.
2: If I'm taking care of my girl and her mom, what her mom give me?
1: She gave you her daughter.
2: That's not enough. I feel like if I have to come home, I'll tell you what, you can stay. I'm not tripping. Like, you know, we'll find our way to, you know, have sexy time whenever you go, you know, get groceries. But there just better be groceries there. The house better be clean. Everything better be like spick and span.
0: So as long as mom is doing something to earn her keep.
2: Oh, for sure. Yeah.
1: Well, I feel like that's fair. He doesn't say that she's not doing that.
2: No.
0: But he didn't say that she is.
2: She's probably just lounging around.
0: let's talk to Isabella. She's on the line. We'll see what she thinks about it. Get another female perspective. Next. Deep down your

0: All right, Diego is fed up with his mother-in-law because I guess him and his wife just bought a new house and things are good. But the problem is his wife's mom was staying with them prior to this new home because her boyfriend basically broke up with her and she didn't have anywhere to go. Mm-hmm. And so now they've got this new house and the mom just tagged along. And Diego's like, man, I'm trying to be in my new home with my wife and have some fun. And I can't because the mom is here. Is he overreacting? Should he be a little more chill? Or does he have reasoning to feel some type of way, Isabella?
1: I mean, you gotta take it to perspective. Like, if you're the breadwinner, I mean, you gotta say, you're not the breadwinner, you kinda gotta suck it up.
0: Oh, damn. Okay. So,
2: I like that.
0: So, if he's making all the money, though, does he approach his wife's mom and say, yo, get out? Or what does he do?
1: Honestly, though, it's kind of like you gotta help yourself in a certain way. At a certain time, you can't really help everyone that's not helping you. That's like the way I see it.
3: Damn.
0: You're so selfish. I like it. I like it.
1: Like, you really got to put yourself first, especially in today's world.
0: So you're the breadwinner, clearly.
1: Yeah, like, you got to do what you got to do.
0: Damn!
3: I think it depends, though. Like, if this mom is, like, 80 years old, like, I don't want to...
0: Get out!
1: No, I'm not saying it, like, in a mean way. I'm just saying, like, you have to really put things into perspective. Because, I mean, if the mom's helping around the house, and, you know, so as a girlfriend, it's kind of like, you know, they're doing their part.
0: I think the thing is that at the end of the day, he's just a man, and he wants to hook up with his wife without the wife, or without the wife's mom there.
2: Yeah.
0: Because for sure, when they're hooking up, he's having to, like, cover her mouth. And
2: for
0: he's
2: sure,
0: like,
2: yeah. Oh, my God. Or... the mom's there too, so it's like,
3: what's going on? Oh my God.
2: I'm just saying, it happens
0: with you. Casio loves his mom too, too much.
2: It's not my mama.
4: Coming up next. Tino Casino
0: Radio. Celebrities live lives that we'll never know. You know what I'm saying? And that's why we watch and monitor what they do and talk all about it. So, what gossip do we have in tea time today, Serena?
3: Whitney Houston's estate is calling out Oprah over comments she recently made about Whitney.
0: All right, we're talking Oprah next.

0: shoe.
1: So Oprah Winfrey made some statements basically saying that Whitney Houston was on her show and she fell off stage or something because she was like high or drunk or something like that.
2: Dang.
1: And now Whitney Houston's estate is basically calling Oprah a liar.
3: I had such trust from the Oprah show audience that Whitney did, I think it was her last show with us, and she had gone back on drugs. The first interview I did with her when we'd gone behind stage and I asked her about her intention, she was clean. But the day she came to my show then to perform in front of the audience, she was not. And she fell off of the stage. And I knew that if that story got out that she'd fallen off of the stage, that everybody would be, that she would be destroyed by that.
1: Why are you talking about it now that she's dead?
2: Exactly. Because she can?
4: That's what I'm saying. I don't like it. Like, just leave her alone. Let her rest. And even her estate, like, they're saying, like, yes, she did fall off the stage.
2: Oh.
4: But it was because it was dark and she was unfamiliar with the stage and not because she was high. And then they added that she had, you know, a lot of triumphs and struggles. But on that day, she showed up as a professional and gifted artist. And we owe her that dignity.
1: That's crazy. I just don't know what made Oprah want to talk about this out of nowhere.
2: But why would she lie, though?
4: Like, but it's also, it's like, is it like self-serving? Because how she says, like, I asked the audience, like, don't post this.
1: Yeah, for sure.
4: You know what I mean? Like, it's just
1: they
4: like,
1: listen to me. It's like a God complex.
4: It's like icky.
1: I saw a meme actually yesterday about her, and it said Oprah sure knows how to pick her friends, right? And there's a picture of her with Epstein, there's a picture of her with Harvey Weinstein, there's a picture of her with Bill Cosby, and there's a picture of her with somebody else, and they're like, she can't be the nice one out of the group. Like you know how they say you are who you hang out with, Loki?
4: Yeah.
1: I'm not saying that that's a thing. I'm just saying what I saw in a meme.
2: Yeah.
1: And I'm only saying that because I think it's tacky that she's talking about Whitney after she passed.
4: Yes, agreed.
1: In lighter news, after 11 years, Chick-fil-A is no longer America's top-rated fast food chain.
2: Oh,
1: what do you think it is? I feel like a Taco Bell, maybe.
4: That's what I was going to say.
1: You saw the Enchirito came back?
2: Did it?
1: Yeah.
2: Dang.
1: We'll talk all about it next.
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0: After 11 years, ladies and gentlemen, Chick-fil-A is no longer America's top-rated fast food chain.
1: That's crazy.
0: We'll go down the list. Number five, KFC.
1: Ooh.
2: What? Okay.
1: KFC is good.
0: KFC is good, but I never crave it. And I don't know anyone that's always like, yo, we got to get some KFC tonight. But when it is around and I have it, it's delicious.
2: They got my Nana loves KFC. Like, she'll always be like, can we go get some? And she has like her little coupons and everything.
1: Oh, wow.
2: So cute.
1: They have this cool Minion meal right now for the new Minion movie, in case anyone has kiddos.
0: Number four, Panda Express.
1: Panda hits.
2: I love Panda.
0: I just had Panda. What airport? I was at some airport, and there was a line. The Chick-fil-A line, oddly enough, they were talking about it, was just around the terminal. It was packed, and nobody was at Panda. So I went to Panda. It was fresh. It was delicious. Number three, Jimmy John's, which I can't believe. Jimmy John's is the top three biggest fast food restaurant. Jimmy John's is so plain. I mean, it's cool, but
1: it is plain.
0: Top three?
1: Yeah,
2: I don't really like it either, but my brother, he loves Jimmy John's.
0: Number two, Chick-fil-A. And number one, the new king, Jersey Mike's.
1: Jersey Mike's is good, bro.
0: Jersey Mike's is delicious. I just find it's interesting. Is there a sub trend or something going on right now? Because two out of the top five are sub restaurants.
2: If I'm getting a sub, I'm going to Subway.
0: Over Jersey Mike's?
2: Yes.
1: I don't know.
2: I love Subway.
1: If I feel like spending some money, I'll go to Jersey Mike's and get it super wet.
0: I like the Philly from Jersey Mike's with the cherry pepper relish on the Italian urban cheese bun with a little what's the damn thing called? A Dorito bag and a nice Pepsi Max.
1: But do you put some crispy bacon on top of it?
0: I've never put bacon on it. Oh my God, you're turning
2: just
0: me on.
2: Just for Subway that it's not even on the list.
0: Serena, you like the tuna from Subway.
1: Oh my God.
3: It's Tino Cucino Radio.
0: Do you think it's weird when like a couple gets pregnant and the guy says, we're pregnant?
2: No.
0: I had a listener reach out. It's a guy. And he, I guess, was venting about this. And he thinks that guys shouldn't take the credit for it because they didn't do anything.
1: Oh, that was dumb.

0: We're pregnant.
1: No.
0: I had a listener reach out. It's a guy. And he, I guess, was venting about this. And he thinks that guys shouldn't take the credit for it because they didn't do anything.
2: Oh, that was dumb.
0: We'll talk more about it next.

0: So I have a dating podcast. It's called Laugh at Love. And every week we just laugh at literally like love, dating, and relationships in 2026. It's all just a weird, messy, complicated thing.
1: Yeah.
0: And I invite you, the listener, to reach out and send questions, thoughts, comments, concerns. And it's kind of just us having a conversation together. I had this guy reach out, and it's not so much about dating, but he just wanted to share something that he thought was annoying about couples. And he said what really bothers him is when a couple announces that they're pregnant, but that exact term, when they say, we're pregnant. He said he hates when guys take credit for it because the guy doesn't do anything. He said, sure, you helped, I guess, quote unquote, make the baby, but you didn't really make it. The baby grows for 9 months in the mom, and the mom actually like curates this life in a sense. Our listener Natalia reached out via DM on Instagram. That's what she said.
2: I think that the man saying that we're pregnant, that's him owning up to his responsibility, going through all and like dealing with all of that the wife or the mom is going to be dealing with physically, emotionally, mentally. Like, he's carrying on that weight. So that's the way I see it.
0: Nicasio, thoughts?
1: I always find it weird when people say, oh, like, you know, my daughter or my son, when the guy's still in the picture. It's like, no, you got to say our. Like, I always do
0: you're
1: that.
0: You're saying that 1,000%, and you're looking at Serena because Serena says my son. Why are you calling her out?
1: No, she does do that.
3: And I do, but I don't do it like...
1: It's the ick.
3: I don't do it like in a malicious way, but when I'm talking to you, yeah, I'm talking about myself, like my son. I'm not going to be like our son and my husband isn't right here with me.
1: And plus, why do people feel like the guy has nothing to do with the pregnancy? He has every part, like he has just as much as the woman. The tree can't grow if you don't plant the seed.
3: Why are you arguing with
1: no,
3: me?
1: No, I'm just having a conversation, Serena. Jesus Christ.
0: No one's attacking you.
1: I feel uncomfortable.
0: Stream the entire podcast, man. Yep. 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
1: In the heart of Corpus Christi.
0: We are a hometown tradition.
2: You ready?
0: Yeah. Now celebrating 50 years of being Corpus Christi's favorite radio station. You know the

0: New study that says 90% of single Americans say situationships are now common. Among Gen Z women, it is 99%. That is crazy.
1: But you don't got to deal with the BS.
0: I don't know. I mean, I guess I can tell you this much. After going through a divorce, I definitely now have a trillion million more boundaries in my life that I would put in place when it comes to a relationship.
2: I just feel like situationships, it just means you're confused all the time. No. Like, you don't really know what you are. Yeah, that's a situationship.
1: Think about a situationship. You can just enjoy the moments. So you can go out, catch a movie, hook up after, and then you can go home.
2: I feel like I would catch feelings, and I wouldn't want to be in a situation where I like didn't know how the person felt about me, but I was having feelings.
1: But that's fine. You can just meet up with them. You can do your dates, and then
2: fine.
1: And then
2: you I'm can go. You, that wouldn't be fine for
1: you
2: me.
1: You can go home. Like, I don't understand what you need the extra stuff for.
2: I just explained. Like, for me personally, I would want that.
1: I just think you need someone to nag on.
0: Oh my God!
1: If we're gonna go there.
2: Why do you hate me?
1: I don't hate you. You're wearing my jacket.
0: I got a tag. Let's
1: Tino's out.
0: Let's talk to Gloria and see what she thinks about this. Next.

0: go. So we're talking about the fact that 90% of single Americans say situationships are now just common. And among Gen Z women, it is 99%. That is just...
1: That's wild.
0: It's crazy to think, right? It's a thing. Mm-hmm. I mean, we got Gloria on the line. Does this sound like, I don't know, is it acceptable or normal to you?
2: Right now, that's how it is right now for like the young age. But I feel like us back in the day, we were looking for someone to love and be with forever. But now how the culture is, these kids, they just want to mess around.
0: Why do you think? Because, I mean... It's such a weird thing. Like I feel like we're wired to be with somebody else, to have a person to be with. So why does the youth not want that?
2: It's social media.
1: Yeah, but have you ever tried like that culture though? Or did you just, you know, jump into this relationship right away?
2: No, I've been with my partner for a while, so I never wanted to.
0: That's a beautiful thing. And I want you to know, Nicasio, no matter what he says here and how he tries to act, Nicasio has been with his girl since he was 17 years old. He's 34 now. They only broke up one time, and they broke up for like 3 months. And that's it. Only relationship he's ever been in. The complete opposite of a player, just so you know.
1: No,
2: I'm just like Nicasio because I've been with my husband as well since I was 15.
1: I know, but don't you think, like, agree with me here. You also want to see if that grass is greener on the other side.
2: Maybe it might not be, and it's good on this side right now.
1: Yeah, but is the grass kind of yellow? Is it going out?
0: Like yours is.
2: I know. No.
1: Oh, my God.
3: She's not worried about if the grass is greener because her grass is green.
0: I have turf.
1: Oh, it's fake. It's fake.
0: I saw this headline, and it kind of ties in perfectly with what we're talking about. Are we in the prostitution era of dating?
1: Hey, yo, shout out, Trick on Me.
0: No, okay, for real?
1: Oh, damn.
0: No, listen, we'll play the audio for you next, and she kind of has some points, I think. Maybe I'm wrong. We'll listen together.

0: No, okay, for real.
1: Oh damn.
0: No, listen. We'll play the audio for you next, and I just she kind of has some points. I think maybe I'm wrong. We'll listen together.
2: Run that back, Turbo.

0: Are we in the prostitution era of dating? Now, I know that sounds wild at first. Like, what are you talking about? But came across this last night. It's a little reel on Instagram. Let's listen to it and then we can discuss.
1: Most of the super beautiful women that you see on Instagram are single because they don't know how to act. They can attract you, but they can't keep you because they don't have no character. Mm-hmm. They don't have no loyalty. Mm-hmm. And they're fully engrossed into this prostitution era. What can you do for me? What you won't do for me, he could do for me. Mm-hmm. Nice. And then that man says, well, go get it from him then. And then now she goes over here to him. And then she says, well, what can you do for me? What you can't do for me, they could do for me. Then he says, well, go over there after giving something to him. Now you on three guys. It's only been 6 months. You got two new bags, but your reputation is wrecked.
0: Serena, what are your thoughts?
2: I think it's true to an extent, but I don't think it's just women because there's Nicasio says all the time, like, if I'm gonna take a girl to dinner, like, what do I get out of it? So I think it goes both ways where there's like this mindset where people think that they're entitled to something.
3: Like a good transaction.
0: Everything is a give and take. If you go get groceries, you give the money, you True. Get
2: but
0: the groceries.
2: But if you're dating, I don't think it should be transactional like that. Like, you're getting to know somebody, so I don't think, like, a woman should be like, oh, he should take me to buy, I don't know, like a $200 steak somewhere. Like, because you're getting to know somebody, but also the guy shouldn't be like, oh, I'm taking her to dinner, so I should get this too.
0: Bro, we should just stop. If we're being honest, let's quit. We should stop messing around.
3: Let's quit the beat.
0: Me and you.
3: Oh, me and you?
0: Need to just... We need to let's go have dinner, bro. Let's talk about this. I mean, like, we'd have fun.
3: And the thing is, you paying, you know I'm putting out.
0: We'd be talking about fashion yeah. and laughing and bro. Cheers and drinks, and it'd be funny.
3: And it ain't nothing. I ain't gonna make you chase it. We hitting the car that night.
0: Oh man, and you know it's Tesla, so it's gonna auto drive.
3: Bro, and we can doodle after we're done.
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0: Grizzy Drake has shared a post that's starting to go viral, and it's basically a list of reasons of why he's single.
3: 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Yeah,
0: I relate to a few of these. Me and Drake are same level, right? We'll talk all about it next.
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0: 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Message me when you get home. Have a good night type of guy. I get that because a lot of girls don't want that no more. They think it's too clingy. Number four, he said, I have so much energy. Number five, I give my all to people who don't give me half back.
1: Well, they can't even give you nothing.
0: That's
1: your
0: the
1: trick.
0: One. That's the one. Number six, he said, I would do anything to make someone happy, even if it means I get hurt in the process. Number seven, I relate to this one. I need reassurance all the time. My ex told me, God, why would I just keep giving you reassurance? I was like, because I need it. Can I ask for something?
1: Loser. Oh, my God. You see?
0: Number eight, I'll push you away when I feel like the energy isn't reciprocated. That's me. Two.
2: What happens if you're in your own head though, and like nothing was ever wrong?
0: I'm pretty good at it. I'm pretty. That's why I know. Like you don't hate me, but there's a strong dislike.
2: Oh my gosh.
0: At number nine, he said, "I love old school romance, and that's just not a thing for our generation."
2: Was this actually Drake? I saw this list, but I'm like, was this real Drake or was it just like someone like, oh, Champagne Poppy said this and?
1: Well, that is Drake.
2: I know, but. Did it come from him?
1: Oh, yeah, for sure. It sounds like him. In the songs, at least.
0: I don't know. I saw it online, so I just believed it, Serena.
3: Coming up next. Tino
0: Casino Radio. Does everybody in here use Cash App?
2: No, I do not.
0: I like Cash App. I use it for like valet sometimes and stuff like that.
1: Whenever I don't want a charge to be seen, I'll shoot him in the Cash App.
2: I created a Cash App, and the second, I'm not even joking, the second I created it, I got a request from like someone that I hadn't talked to.
1: Oh, yeah.
2: Yeah.
0: That's crazy. Cash App has launched a new way for users.

though this season of her life had been cold, lonely, and tough, though she slipped back into a darkness she had hoped by now to have overcome, she had learned a beautiful lesson as she kissed her girls goodbye and thanked them for getting her out the house. That maybe...

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She must be patient. She must have faith in the seeds that are planted beneath the snow. She must hold on, and she must let go. She'll be all right. No riding shining on at night. She will save herself this time. And in fact, tonight, she did confirm. The cold never lasts, my darling. It just teaches the heart how

0: for users to pay, and it's basically a little wand.
1: Like cute.
0: It looks like a fairy wand, like with a little star. Cash App had posted it, and it says, ta-da, the Cash App wand is here. Tap it, lock it, style it. Everything you love about your Cash App card, just a little more magical. Order now. I don't understand why, though. Is it just to be cute?
1: Well, I think it's because there was a... It went viral, but I can't remember if it was a mom or a dad, but they put their like debit card in a wand. So when they took like their kids out to like buy something, it was like this like magic wand, and like the kids loved it. So I feel like they're like...
0: It's a $25 wand. It connects to a user's Cash App card, and it works anywhere that contactless, Jesus, payments are accepted. The company says that the wand is part of a new line of customizable payment accessories called Cash App Tags, designed to make paying for things more fun and expressive.
2: I get it, but
0: I'd be walking around everywhere just tapping people with it, like, sah!
2: I would do that with my kid not there, because I don't want him to see how easy... It might look easy to him, like, oh, that's it? Boom, got it. Boom, bought it. Like, it's not gonna look that easy.
1: You just do it by yourself?
2: Well,
0: I have an ex that believes in witchcraft, and she casts spells all the time. And I was like, as soon as I saw this, I thought of her. I was like, this, because right now she uses a Harry Potter one. I was like, this would be perfect.
2: It would if she had money.
0: To make her feel a little more magical.
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And a pot of luck soon as I up the highest metric. The city just made it sweet, you could die better. They mouth get full of deceit, let these cowards tell it. Walk in New Orleans with the etiquette of LA yelling.

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we were driving back from Laredo. We got hit on the freeway by a sheriff that was doing a U-turn in the middle of the freeway. Clipped my truck, you know, hit us in the side. The police, they told me, you know, that I was going to be okay. I didn't have to worry about anything. But, you know, after they left, I was just there alone, and I didn't feel, like, comfortable at all, you know. So we called Herman and Herman to help us out. And they really led the way. They took care of our injuries. They took care of my vehicle. They really put us first. I'd recommend Herman and Herman to anybody.

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2: I'm meteorologist Jason Catarino with your Lowe's weekend weather update. Partly sunny, hot and breezy at times Saturday with highs in the low to mid 90s, and Sunday a couple of morning showers, otherwise windy and humid, partly sunny, highs in the low 90s. 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
1: JY, turn me up. 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

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They took care of our injuries. 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

0: 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They took care of my injuries, they took care of my vehicle. They really put us first. Well, I'd recommend Herman & Herman to anybody.
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0: the Bootleg Cap Show. The No Cap News Report's coming up, James. What you got?
1: A Texas neighborhood was forced into a lockdown. Let's just say they're going through a bedemic.
0: All right. We'll find out what that means up next. Keep it locked.